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And now it's time for your Friday Artist Spotlight to kick off the weekend, brought to you by WDS and AFC Industries Company. And tonight, it's Sleeping with Sirens. They've got a new one out called House of Matches from their new album, An Ending in Itself, which dropped this past June. The band says the song is all about finding hope in the middle of darkness and remembering there's always light at the end of the tunnel. Let's see what you think. Here's House of Matches from Sleeping with Sirens on your Artist Spotlight, WQLZ. So

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when I wake up from the Pretty Reckless on your Friday evening rock session with me, Alexa, on 92.7 WQLZ, and I'm still wanting to know what you thought about our artist spotlight from a little bit earlier, Sleeping with Sirens and their new track called House of Matches. It's a song about finding hope in the darkness. 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I want to hear what you think. And up next, we're taking it back to 2001. Here's Crawling in the Dark from Hoobastank.

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That collab is called Lost Soul on 92.7 WQLZ. 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

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Here's Saliva. 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

always let you down a collab between A Day to Remember and Bill Murray, and they definitely did not let me down with that one because I am fond of it. I'm really fond of it. Next week, we've got another Levitt Amp Springfield Music Series concert coming up July 16th. It's going to be getting funky at 4th and Jackson in downtown Springfield. We've got a map and all the details waiting for you at WQLZ.com. 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
1: Steve said he often parks in the spots for mobile orders at the grocery store and other stores, unconcerned by the signs the merchants put up.
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3: 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How are
1: Look,
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Honestly, I am agreeing with them. Don't want to go home tonight. I don't want to. You don't have to. Good news. We're here until midnight hanging out. That was brand new 3 Days Grace. And if you liked it, make sure you check out New on Q tomorrow night. 2 hours packed with nothing but fresh rock that you've been hearing in rotation throughout the week. Plus, Saturday night exclusives you won't hear any other time. 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

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It's Five Finger Death Punch on 92.7 WQLZ, and I'm so glad the storms that we've been dealing with have been staying away lately. They have been kind of putting a damper on things, but hey, we're in Illinois. We're used to this stuff. And speaking of Illinois, it's National Lottery Week. I'll tell you more about that in the next break because you could have a chance at winning big. Up next, nothing more with Jenny. 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

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I'd faint.

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1: Today's topic on It's My List, where everybody had to give their top three things they do themselves that annoys you when others do it. Wiggling, moving, tapping, kicking, etc.
2: Constantly.
1: Mm-hmm. 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
2: You knock a lot.
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3: Yeah.
1: I know it.
3: I'm knocking it.
1: Yeah. 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But the kids do it, and I'm like, give them that look, like, knock it off.
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And speaking of broken mirrors, we actually have one hanging up in the office, not from the Architects, but one that's signed by them, thanks to Ryan. 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

0: 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Dysfunctional Family took the win for June, with Blue Iris coming in as the runner-up. Both bands are going to be hitting the stage at the Library Pizza and Sports Bar on July 18th, with music starting at 6 p.m. We're also going to be there broadcasting next to you. 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
1: I hate you for the sacrifices you made for me. I hate you for every time you ever bled for me. I hate you for the way you smile when you look at me. I hate you for never taking

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1: Steve said he often parks in the spots for mobile orders at the grocery store and other stores, unconcerned by the signs the merchants put up.
2: But I think of, like, my elderly parents and my dad who has a limp, and when I see somebody that looks perfectly fine, you can better believe I'm judging them. 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
2: But that doesn't
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1: Look,
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And guys, I won't see you in hell, but I will see you tomorrow for an afternoon rock session right here on WQLZ. If you're not really a daytime rock person, meet me back here on Monday night at 7 p.m. Whatever works for you. I'm going to be here. I'm going to leave you with Mudvayne, so turn it up because it's Friday and I know you're still out there kicking it. Stay safe and rock on.

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1: I'm doing it right now. 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
1: Steve said he often parks in the spots for mobile orders at the grocery store and other stores, unconcerned by the signs the merchants put up.
2: But I think of, like, my elderly parents and my dad who has a limp, and when I see somebody that looks perfectly fine, you can better believe I'm judging them. 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
1: Today's topic on It's My List, where everybody had to give their top three things they do themselves that annoys you when others do it. Wiggling, moving, tapping, kicking, etc.
2: Constantly.
1: Mm-hmm. 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
1: 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But the kids do it, and I'm like, give them that look, like, knock it off.
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0: When you hear smash, two words come to mind. 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
1: Steve said he often parks in the spots for mobile orders at the grocery store and other stores, unconcerned by the signs the merchants put up.
2: But I think of, like, my elderly parents and my dad who has a limp, and when I see somebody that looks perfectly fine, you can better believe I'm judging them. 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
1: That's why you can't see a heart condition.
2: But that doesn't mean...
3: You can't see somebody 6 weeks pregnant.
1: Yeah, and also they're fine to walk.
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1: You're not even...
3: There are handicapped people that are fine to walk.
1: Yeah, but they've got some other thing. Yeah. She's just got...
3: Excuse me, you're perfectly normal looking. How are
1: you
3: pregnant?
1: Look, there's no one who can't walk because they have an extra navy bean in them.
2: Right, that's my point.
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1: Today's topic on It's My List, where everybody had to give their top three things they do themselves that annoys you when others do it. Wiggling, moving, tapping, kicking, etc.
2: Constantly.
1: Mm-hmm. I'm doing it right now. 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
2: You knock a lot.
1: It would drive me crazy.
3: Yeah.
1: I know it.
3: I'm knocking it.
1: Yeah. I don't know if I've ever said that before, but yeah, I wouldn't like that. But the kids do it, and I'm like, give them that look, like, knock it off.
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1: Free beer, hot wings, Steve Kelly and Maitland. Let's get to the free beer and hot wings report. So this guy had his wisdom teeth out. Looks to be a teenager. And he's got the kind of the classic, like, tie around the head holding the ice on either spot.
2: Mm-hmm.
1: Yeah, that only happened in old movies.
2: Yeah, like the mash type. Yeah.
1: Bandages. And he's out of it. And so when this video starts, when you hear it, know that he is laying like he's sitting on a couch, but in that way where you're laying backwards and you've kind of just collapsed onto the cushions. You're melted butter.
3: Yeah.
1: And his electric guitar is laying on his body because his siblings, I believe, are trying to get him to play guitar. And eventually he succumbs to that temptation.
4: Who's this guy?
5: It's your brother.
4: He is. Oh, I'm gonna play
5: you
4: guitar.
5: You wanna show them guitar?
4: Oh, yeah. I can play guitar for you.
6: He is shredding. What?
1: Oh, it's amazing.
2: Wow. Now, if you tell me he had never played guitar before, this would be the most amazing thing ever. He's like barely awake.
1: Yeah. They show him the video later and he's like, I don't know how to play guitar. Damn. Well, he can play.
7: Music is muscle memory, though.
1: Right?
7: It's wild.
1: His fingers were moving so fast in that video. I mean, you can tell.
2: It's not fair.
1: No.
2: Why are some people able to do that?
1: Like 1 second earlier, I don't know if you could understand it, but he said, who is that? And she said, that's your brother.
7: Mm-hmm.
1: That's how out of it he is. And then he's shredding.
7: I can play guitar for you.
1: Back in a moment. It is the Free Beer and Hot Wings Show.

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1: 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TikTok, Instagram, Facebook at FBHW Show. Remember, I know it still happens, but in the aughts and into the teens of the 2000s, there were a lot of news stories and a lot of documentaries about real life superheroes. Yeah. That was really trendy for a minute.
2: It was really trendy. I think, you know, I mean, it makes sense, though. You know, we had the really good Batman trilogy. It was kind of the beginning of all the Avengers movies. Yeah, the Marvel movies and stuff like that. So that was a hot time for superheroes.
1: It's kind of petered out a little bit.
3: We had Petoskey Batman.
1: Petoskey Batman.
2: That was a big one.
1: We called his house one time. He was from the town of Petoskey, Michigan, and his dad yelled through the whole trailer to get him to come to the phone, and he still wouldn't do it.
2: Mm-hmm.
1: The criticism in a lot of these cases was the people that were the real-life superheroes seemed like they were in danger from the moment they stepped out of their house. There were a lot of people that were doing it that seemed like they were just kind of lost, and they wanted to find a way to interact that was positive, but there were some people that were like, okay, no, this person, I remember we saw one in Seattle, we're like, okay, this person actually would whip some ass.
2: Yeah, like, yeah, there's some people that actually have had some background training of some sort or another, but
1: Mexico has their own Batman right now. He hunts motorcycle thieves at night.
3: Just motorcycle thieves?
1: That's what it says.
2: Yeah,
1: apparently,
2: there's been
1: he
2: like
1: leaves
2: five
1: like
2: of them, right?
1: A bait bike or just goes next to a bike that he sees out in the street. And in one of the Mexican states, they found two people duct taped to a light pole.
2: Yes.
1: With their crimes written on their forehead in one case.
4: No, el hombre murciélago.
1: They have tape over their mouth, but then he drew cat whiskers on their faces.
3: Oh, cool.
1: I don't know.
2: Oh, this is great.
3: Gotta make it extra humiliating for them.
1: Yeah, he's done this numerous times. He's gotten five different people, two at once and then three other times. Some had their mouths taped. Others showed signs of beatings.
5: You know what I think about? Because this is awesome. So I think about if Maitland and I had been out and about this past weekend and somebody came to our rescue because something was happening.
1: Mm-hmm.
5: And we came in here and told y'all, we've been a real life superhero. How no one would ever believe you.
6: Mm-mm.
1: No.
5: No one would
1: absolutely
5: ever
1: not
5: believe you. And then especially if they had some cool get up on.
1: Yeah.
5: So they got the costume and everything. Yeah. And
3: like
5: I came
3: a belt
5: in here
3: with gizmos on
5: it.
1: I'd We'd be like, Kelly, did you almost join a cult again?
5: Right. It would be a joke.
6: It was like that time that Kelly and I were having sangria before Vlan one time.
3: Oh, your belly was full.
6: I had a belly full of sangria. And then we started telling you about the rollerblading wizard we saw while we were sitting there. And you guys were like, come on.
2: I think it's fair, though, in those cases for us to do our due diligence and say, were you on any mushrooms?
5: Yeah, I'll always ask.
2: How many wine bottles have you had?
5: Yeah.
1: I'm not bothered by the investigation. Yeah. I'm just stating a fact.
2: It's
1: there is an investigation.
2: Yeah. Important to know.
5: What if you find out that's your friend? Are you keeping their secret? Like, you find out he's out here fighting crime.
3: I'm Mexican Batman.
2: Hell yeah. I'm keeping that secret.
5: You're not going to tell us either?
2: No. I mean, it's no different than having an inside joke or whatever. It's like, hey, this is something between you and I. And, you know, if you need some help with your utility belt, I'll try to acquire you gadgets. Because they're not gizmos, Steve. They're gadgets.
3: Sure,
2: they're
3: yeah
2: not gadgets in gizmos, you know.
3: Yeah, gizmos.
1: You're going to be like Morgan Freeman in
2: I would
1: the Batman trilogy?
2: Absolutely. I'll be your Lucius Fox.
1: Can you imagine going to Hot Wings? Because he would be able to come up with a plan, but it would take so long.
6: What?
2: Oh,
1: the criminals would be so over.
2: The criminals would be old and dead.
1: Well, did you catch those criminals? Yes, while I was waiting for Hot Wings Fox to come up with his plan, they died of old age.
6: All right, you got to make sure to wear your utility backpack on both shoulders or they'll know you're Gen X.
2: Yeah, you want to keep your age ambiguous.
3: Hey there, friend.
2: Yeah.
3: Did you rob a hot dog cart 36 years ago? I'm here to avenge them.
2: Again, I'm the gadget man. I'm not out there fighting.
3: Not
2: That's
3: Gizmo.
2: Steve.
1: Text.
2: Not Gizmo's gadgets.
1: I live about an hour south of Nashville in McMinnville. We have a guy named Catman.
6: Ooh.
2: Catman.
1: What? Text from Northeast Pennsylvania. Don't you guys remember the superhero who showed up at your Live at Night show a couple years ago wearing catcher's gear and some other nonsense?
3: Uh-huh.
1: Yes, that did not count. His superpower was the worst breath in the world.
2: Yeah, it was Captain Ambiguity. What do you do?
1: I don't know which I enjoy less as I ask you questions, your terrible breath or your uninteresting answers. But either way, we're done here.
3: Do you remember the Nashville Balloon Man? That guy is a superhero.
6: Yeah.
2: Okay, that was amazing.
1: For those who don't know that story, we were there when the Preds were playing the Penguins, Game 6 of the Stanley Cup Finals. And we were going to go to Game 6 and then do our show the next morning. While we're pre-gaming the game at Bridgestone, me and Hot Wings and Ziggs, the program director at the time, were walking, and we see the guy who had been available for photos, Balloon Man. He's wearing first of all, it's hot. It's Nashville June hot.
2: It was
1: and
2: really hot.
1: And he was wearing an entire costume where he was a goalie made out of balloons. It was big.
2: So
1: like,
2: it was,
1: to walk, yeah. He had to be like, burp, burp, burp. And I had taken a picture with him earlier, but we saw him walking to his car, and we did a bit of a nature documentary.
2: Yeah, I mean, it was like
1: Nashville Balloon Man walks stoically.
5: Yeah, I feel like you've
1: stoically.
5: Shown this
2: yeah.
5: before.
2: Yeah,
5: like,
2: he was like 10 feet tall.
1: I got it. So then the next day we're doing our show in Nashville, and we talk about that moment. We're like, how sweaty and hard it was, and then watching him struggle to get the balloon costume into the back of his, you know,
2: yeah,
1: Ford Ranger.
2: We had seen him disassemble.
1: Yeah, and we felt like we saw something amazing, and we made some dumb jokes, no doubt. And then right as we're winding down the final hour of the show, someone yelled, look! And we're on like the eighth floor, and down the street, a block and a half away, here comes Balloon Man, looking like a balloon version of SpongeBob hockey pants.
3: Look at this guy.
5: He could float away at any second.
1: Oh, that's our documentary.
3: Yeah.
7: Building a sighting of the great Nashville Balloon Goalie Man as he shuffles off to immortality, walking through the parking lot.
3: It looks so inconvenient.
1: Oh, wait, there, it's going to rental van.
2: Yeah.
1: So we see him coming down the street, and we're like, oh my God, is he coming here?
2: Everyone crammed at the windows like Superman was outside the window.
1: Someone said, what if he's coming to murder us? And then there was a small part of my brain that's like, what if he is?
2: Yeah, like this is a slow motion dark comedy that's about to unfold.
1: Yeah, like Death to Smoochie.
2: Yes.
3: This dude crammed himself in an elevator, though, and came upstairs.
2: Yeah, he did.
1: And then everybody got a picture with him, and then we became friends forever.
2: It was hilarious.
1: Shout out, Nashville Balloon Man.
3: Yes, where are you now, sir?
1: Text from West Michigan. You guys are forgetting about Wayman. We made up Wayman. He was a hero. Back in a moment, it is the Free Beer and Hot Wings Show. On 92.7 WQLZ, the rock station. Have you ever been in a car with a lead foot driver?
2: Aw, dude, that's the worst.
1: How do you effectively tell the person who's speeding with the steering wheel and your life in their hands to slow down?
2: You gotta be assertive, man. That's serious. I never quite understood it because I guess you're trying to get somewhere faster. But what about getting pulled over or even getting into a wreck?
1: Seems like that would slow you down quite a bit. Whatever the outcome, it's just not worth it.
2: You can't outrun the possible consequences. Speeding catches up with you.
1: Paid for by NHTSA.
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0: That's Weird Al with what the Daily Mail no doubt would call our national anthem.
1: Hard to argue.
2: Yeah, I mean.
0: Well, I do think that, I mean, certainly I think we lead the world in obesity. I don't know that for a fact, but I think it's, I bet we could look it up and we're probably pretty good at it.
2: Probably.
0: So
2: there's
0: a
2: reason why all these other people from other countries right now are like, your food's delicious. We're like, I know.
0: And we do certainly have more processed foods and everything else.
2: Yeah.
0: But this is a hit piece.
2: Okay.
0: On America.
1: You said it's from the Daily Mail?
0: The Daily Mail.
2: Okay.
0: Here's the headline. Inside America's new fattest town. Burgers the size of your head. Gyms lie empty. Custom mobility scooters carry 800 pounds. As we investigate why Ozempic just doesn't work.
1: Wait,
0: you ready?
1: Specifically in that town?
0: Unclear.
1: Ozempic just does not work.
2: Okay.
0: Ready?
1: Yeah.
0: Lunchtime in Little Rock, Arkansas, and locals are stacked 40 cars deep at the Chick-fil-A drive-thru. It's fully backed up around the restaurant and spilling out of the main road where drivers are trying to force past the traffic, horns blaring. They want to reach the McDonald's, the Wendy's, the Popeyes. Everyone on the road! They're making it seem like everyone on the road is going out to get fat.
2: Yep.
0: Little Rock was named America's most obese city.
3: I gotta start calling it Big Boulder now.
0: Welcome to Fatstone. Displacing McAllen, Texas, which had held the position for 7 straight years.
2: Oh, man.
0: Oh, boy.
2: Hey, all right.
0: Now, experts at the personal finance site WalletHub created the ranking, said high obesity rates, widespread health problems, and poor access to healthy food catapulted Little Rock to the top. In Pulaski County, where the city lies, 68% of the adults are considered overweight or obese. That is a big number.
2: Wait, what was the percentage?
0: 68.
2: 68.
0: 26%
2: wow.
0: of children and teens. 1 in 3 adults suffers from heart disease. 40% have high blood pressure. Those are high numbers. Okay, next, there's just 2 photos of people that are fat putting groceries in their vehicle with their head covered. And they're probably buying for families because this one hefty woman probably isn't taking home 4 loaves of bread and all of these crackers and cereals and fruits and vegetables you can see for just herself.
2: She might be, though. You don't know.
0: Shown above, an individual who is obese loading her shopping cart. What if she sees herself?
1: Do they have to get permission for that, even though it's not showing her face?
0: I don't think so.
3: Especially if you're in a public place like a grocery store, you don't have that reasonable expectation of privacy.
1: I swear, if I'm ever the belly in a belly picture about how America is so fat, that's going to be the worst day of my life.
0: Well, in the next photo, they have the people's faces pixelated, which means it's just hair and a t-shirt that's fighting a good fight. But
1: excuse
0: in this
1: me,
0: one,
1: I noticed
0: 2 locals wearing Eat Sonic shirts appear to be getting food that's not from Sonic. They look like they work there. But you got a photo of them, and they definitely have plenty of curves.
3: Did they Photoshop, like, 3 of those foot-long pony dogs like what Steve had?
0: This person says, I'm going to Little Rock to get a clearer picture of where it all went wrong. Quote from Yolanda Martin, a 40-year-old, puffing out her cheeks to show the scale of the problem. Oh, gosh, it's bad. It's real bad. She's a healthcare worker who admits that she's struggled with her own weight, losing 56 pounds with the help of drug Mounjaro over the last 18 months. She said many of her fellow Little Rockians are not following suit. Quote, everyone I know is obese. It's the way we do it.
2: Okay.
1: Weird flex.
0: Braden, who's 23 and works at Dillard's, says he's lost 20 pounds over the last 2 years, but there's temptations all around. Braden said, quote, the other day I was in the park and I saw a guy on a bench eat with 5 burgers. I thought he must be having a party or something. Then I watched as he ate all 5.
1: I don't believe that.
0: First of all, if you see somebody at the park with 5 burgers, you're not going to be like, well, there must be a party. What, a burger party? Anissa Ford, a primary school teacher, quote, my students come to school with family-sized snacks that are supposed to be for a group and then they eat them themselves. They struggle in physical education. They get fatigued putting on their shoes. A teacher did not say that. I hope.
2: I mean, they might have.
1: Yeah, maybe.
2: I mean, if I were a teacher and you see kids coming to school and they can't do any of these things.
1: I do remember, though, my gym teachers in middle school and high school being some of the most out of shape people I've
0: That's not a
1: ever
0: great
1: seen.
0: Sign for America's
1: no.
0: health. Next is a photo of a woman pulling a grocery cart, again, filled with water and a lot of chips and snacks and everything else. You would think she might be getting food for maybe a daycare or something where the kids need snacks. And it says, this woman from Little Rock, shown leaving a grocery store refused to say if the food in the cart was for her family or for her. Well, she probably thought you were a lunatic.
3: Yeah, you're going to run up to somebody in a grocery store and just be like, are you going to eat all of this yourself?
1: Is this your dinner?
3: Are you my mother? Go away.
0: 1-800-947-3979. More of this on the way. 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
1: The takedown of the fattest city in America. Again, this is an article in the Daily Mail, the British newspaper, about how fat one city is in America. The fattest, according to them, Little Rock, Arkansas. A furniture store we talked to says about 5% of their orders for chairs are to support people who weigh 400 to 500 pounds. And of the city's eight mobility scooter stores, Freedom Mobility stocks devices that can support people that are 800 pounds plus. They say it's the trend.
2: Well, they should. If you're going to sell a mobility scooter, they should all be able to carry any amount of weight.
1: They shouldn't be scooters for skinny people.
2: No. If you are skinny, you just have a leg injury, but you want a mobility scoot with your friends on your shoulders. You don't know. Don't limit me.
3: And non-hefty people can also have reasons that they can't walk.
1: I asked people about what sort of healthy meal options were in town. Locals pointed me to Chipotle, Panera, Starbucks, and Chick-fil-A. No one mentioned any place that had a salad or a salad bar. At another Chick-fil-A, there are six in this small city. I speak to one man picking up a lunchtime burger and fries, and he says he's a dietitian. He says almost every one of his patients eats fast food every meal, breakfast, lunch, and dinner.
2: So in order to better relate, he eats there too?
3: Yeah. Right. He's got to see where they're coming from.
2: How am I supposed to know how your veins feel and your arteries are clogged if mine aren't too?
1: According to a company called Bite Scraper, who tracks business data.
2: Well, that's a
1: more than half of Little Rock's 350 restaurants are fast food joints.
2: Well, they're popular.
1: Then they make the point that the drive-thrus at Chick-fil-A are always busy, but then they show a photo of the produce department at a grocery store and say, no one can be seen in this photo, as if that's proof that it's a fat city. Denver, America's slimmest city, has the lowest obesity rate in the country. Less than 20% of its restaurants sell fast food. A part of that's the difference between a large city and a more moderately sized city.
2: Yeah.
1: It can support more niche restaurants. Mm-hmm. At Pig and Chick, a barbecue owned by Mr. Kerry Gore, obese, it says in parentheses.
2: Hey, look, I don't want to go to a pig-based barbecue place with a skinny man. I don't. I want. No. That guy knows flavor.
3: Yeah, I need somebody whose name is like Big Al or something like that.
2: Yeah, or Tiny, but that's to be funny.
1: He offers the obese of Little Rock a $34 5-pound burger called the Sarge. It's made to order. He said he thinks it's about 7,000 calories.
2: A 5-pound burger. Well, that's amazing. But, you could share that with somebody. Split it in half. He said you're only having a 2.5-pound burger.
1: When they launched it, they only sold two or three a week. But now it's 5 to 10 a day.
2: Well, it's a novelty.
1: Big stomached eaters can also try their luck at the Bucket List Cafe, where an 8-pound pancake takes 30 minutes to cook.
2: An 8-pound pancake? That's a lot of pancake for anyone.
3: Do you think it's a really wide pancake or just a really thick pancake?
2: I would hope it's wide, though, because if it's thick, I don't want a 1-foot thick pancake. That's no longer
1: pancake,
2: right? Yeah, it's just a cake. In order to be proper pancake consistency, it can't be more than a quarter of an inch.
1: One more hit piece or one more hit moment. Upon arrival at Barbecue Baby Ray's and Ranch, I asked what the healthy options were. And the person behind the counter said, this ain't really that kind of place. Yeah, no kidding.
4: Yeah,
2: of course. What healthy options are there at the pig joint? Come on.
4: You got to find the one hipster joint that's called Leafs and More and ask them. And then if they tell you, actually, our healthiest option is the double barbecue pork sandwich, then, okay. Mm-hmm. That's a problem.
1: I'm going to show you a photo. The caption under this says, the average man of Little Rock. And it's just a fat guy walking away. He might even be a DoorDash driver.
2: Well, that might be the average man. I don't know. That's the average man in a lot of places, honestly.
1: They don't know. Two shoppers walk towards food. It's okay. They're fat and they're walking towards a car. They're walking towards a car.
2: You don't know that they're not going to try to eat that Equinox.
3: Yeah, I don't know. They're walking towards food. I bet that just out of frame, there's just a big pile of Twinkies.
1: They found a lady who's wearing a dress that has grapes all over it, a muumuu, next to a basket filled with fruit. And all they say is, a fat lady by planting soil.
2: Well,
3: Did AI write the captions for these?
2: I mean, that was a fat lady by planting soda. I mean,
1: That's it.
2: I mean, it is.
1: All right. Back in a moment. It is the Free Bear and Hotwake Show on 92.7 WQLZ, the rock station.
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2: Good morning, I'm Kelly. Question, can dogs pass like tummy troubles to humans? Can they? Can that happen?
3: Probably what? Certain ones.
4: I don't know the answer to that. I didn't think so, but maybe.
2: I asked because somebody in here might have a dog who's having tummy troubles, and they might be having tummy troubles, too.
4: Hmm.
2: And I was just, like, wondering for that person if that is possible or if
1: maybe
2: it's
1: it went the
2: just
1: other way.
2: Me.

0: Yeah. Maybe this person got their smallish dog sick.
1: Yeah, I licked her face, and now she's got a gastrointestinal issue. No, my little dog, Mud, when we were walking the other over the weekend, she's got, her nickname is Mud because she had mud butt one time real bad when she was a puppy. And I'd said that to my former stepkids, and they were like, never heard of mud butt before. I was like, it's just the polite way to say diarrhea. Mm-hmm. And so now we call her Mud. Well, that nickname resurfaced over the weekend. Every couple of blocks, she'd have to pop a squat, and she was pooping. Mm. And I was like, dang, that sucks. And she was still pooping yesterday. She was having tummy troubles. And then at the end of the night, I was like, something ain't right. Something ain't right. And throughout the night, I was like wondering, can dogs pass this to humans? Because, I mean, I'm at my goal weight, which is great.
2: Got a kiss in the butt, though.
1: Yeah, you can call me Mud today. I'm better this morning. Coffee's not helping. I don't think it's going to be good.
3: A diuretic? Yeah, probably not. No.
0: Why don't you smoke some cigarettes, too?
1: That works good, too.
3: Maybe have an apple.
0: Four apples. Yeah.
1: I love apples. Oh, my God.
2: Now, there's a pile of fudge out there if you want to eat that.
0: Go put it on top of it.
1: Yeah. Somebody give me an ear of corn. Let's explode.
3: That would do it.
0: I did a quick Google, and yes, while not common, it does happen through zoonotic transmission.
1: What does that mean?
0: Getting some of their feces on you. No, not necessarily.
1: I mean, but I was trying to clean up diarrhea out of grass. That's like trying to, like you said before, Hot Wings, like wipe a marker.
0: Yeah.
1: I was over there with those little baggies. Like, I'm just doing
0: this
1: to be polite on your Ring camera.
0: Right? Because really, it's going to have to rain.
1: Yeah.
0: That's how that's going to go. Yeah, but definitely. You should avoid face kisses or letting a dog lick your hand. You do those?
1: Oh, definitely. Okay. And she takes treats from me, so she definitely licks my hand.
0: Wear disposable gloves when cleaning up accidents.
1: Oh, yeah, I do that every time. No, I don't.
0: Okay.
1: You looked at me like, you're a little psycho enough to be doing that, Kelly.
0: I was like, wow. I am surprised. No. I don't think most people do that.
1: I got my poop bags, and then I got claws on my fingernails are kind of sharp right now. And every time I go to pick up a thing of poop, I'm always like, I'm going to stab through this.
0: Yeah.
1: I'm going to touch poop.
0: Now, if she has Giardia or Cryptosporidium, those can be passed when cleaning it up. Those can be passed.
2: Wait, right. Jardinera? Isn't that
0: Giardia.
2: Giardia. Okay.
3: Yeah, I'm like Jardinera, I think is...
1: Isn't that like an icing or something?
2: It's like peppers and
3: it's a topping
2: basically
3: from
2: like
3: Chicago.
2: Like a relish, a Chicago relish.
3: Yeah.
1: I was thinking it was cake icing.
0: Well, maybe in Chicago.
1: Yeah, hot dogs are cake in Chicago.
3: Yeah, yeah. If your dog is leaving a Jardinera, and you got real problems, you're real sad then.
0: Or if you like to spin things positively, time to hit Pet Finder.
3: Yeah, could be.
2: Yeah. Free Jardinera.
3: Or
2: stuff's not cheap.
3: Or get a hot dog.
0: One kennel door closes, another opens.
3: Yeah.
0: That's what they say.
3: Just put that on your old hot dog there, and you're good to go.
0: Back in a moment, it is the Free Beer and Hot Wings Show.

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1: How would you like a power-up in your life?
2: I would.
1: You can only get one, so you'll have to choose wisely.
2: Okay.
1: Here are your choices. You could become 10% happier, 20% luckier, age 30% slower. You could become 40% prettier or hotter. You could get paid 50% more for your job, or 60% better at the sport of your choosing. But you only get one.
3: I can eliminate a few right off the bat.
2: Yeah, I don't really care if I'm better at a sport at this point.
3: Like, yeah, I'll be better if I want to go out and kick a soccer ball around with the fellas in the neighborhood.
1: Yes.
3: But what's that going to do for me?
1: Even 60% better. I'm still not even the best one or in the top five or 10 at pickup basketball. And nobody's picking sport, right?
2: No, not over the other things.
4: I think if I were younger and I was still playing college tennis, I could maybe take that, because then I could play and maybe make more money than what I could long term in some other career.
1: Yeah.
4: Maybe. But still, that percentage is so small, even with 60% more athletic ability. Being professional and making the kind of money you hear about isn't.
1: Yeah. Because right below all those people whose names we know are people who are barely getting by paying their own travel to every town. And
3: well, especially now with NIL and everything, where you could be in college, be good at something.
4: True.
3: Maybe not good enough to be a professional, but you're good enough where you're going to make, you know, you may get some endorsements from
2: a local
3: car dealership or something.
4: Yeah.
1: All right. Which one are you picking, Malin?
5: 10% happier.
1: 10% happier.
5: Yeah. I feel like I'm a happy person, but could use it a little bit more, or there's times where maybe I'm not feeling so happy and that holds me back from getting more done, making more money, maybe somehow feeling like I'm more lucky or just going out and getting more of those opportunities that you feel lucky to have.
1: You feel like that 10% happier would pay off in all of the other ones.
5: Yeah.
1: Whereas the other ones might be more insular.
5: Yeah.
1: That makes sense. How, Eggs, what are you picking?
2: I think I would go for 50% more money.
4: Hell yeah, all day.
2: Because, well, those other things would be really good, and I would not be unhappy getting them. 50% more money means that I can save much quicker. I can plan ahead and possibly retire and then be happier at a younger age, retiring and doing other stuff as I get older. I can do more stuff for my kids.
1: Makes sense.
2: More stuff for myself.
1: I feel like that's going to be the one most picked. And by the way, they do have them ranked as the ones most picked. Kelly, I assume you're going the same direction.
4: 100% more, because like, I feel like I live a pretty happy life. And as far as living longer or being prettier, whatever. I'd pick the living longer and then get hit by a bus on the walkout type of thing, because that's just my luck. I just feel like when you're paid more, it feeds into the other things that make you feel like you're living a better life, because you can afford to comfortably.
1: Money doesn't buy happiness, but it makes it easier to find it.
4: Right.
2: I'd be a lot more happy with a cool boat.
4: Yeah. Or, you know, you're happier at a job when you make more. I mean, that is a known fact.
2: Taking stress off of finances.
4: Yeah, absolutely. So I would 100% do that above and beyond everything else, no doubt.
1: Steve, what are you picking?
3: Yeah, right off the bat, I eliminated better in any sport and 20% luckier. Those are stupid.
2: Because lucky is like 20% luckier than what? Like,
3: right.
2: I mean,
1: than
2: what's
1: you
2: the
1: are now.
2: Barometer,
3: right,
2: though?
3: But there's nothing tangible there.
1: No.
2: Yeah, is it like, well, I'm really lucky that I am rarely in a traffic accident? Oh, it's the definition of lucky. That's dumb.
3: So I took the 50% more pay because I figure with that 50% more pay, I could achieve the other ones on that list, I think.
1: You'd be hotter?
3: Well, I'd have more money if I wanted to get a surgery or something to fix a part of me that I don't like.
2: Retinol cream ain't cheap, man.
3: Yeah. Like, age 30% slower? Yeah, I'm going to get a blood boy now that I got all this money.
2: Yeah.
1: You think if your salary went up by 50%, you could afford a blood boy?
3: How much are blood boys going
2: Depends
3: for
2: Depends on where
3: days?
2: You get them from. Like, an American blood boy isn't cheap.
3: It could set you back a bit.
2: But you go to one of those, you know, lesser wealthy countries, you can get a blood boy for next to nothing.
1: One that comes with a cabinet or whatever.
2: Yeah.
1: Tommy, what are you picking?
6: I'm actually going to take the luck, because I think that could be applicable in so many different situations. And honestly, that little gamble is kind of exciting. Like, I could be thinking I'm getting lucky all the time.
1: What are some ways that you are lucky now?
6: I haven't been hit by a car. I've not broken any bones. I've got a cool job. I can't kick a soccer ball very well, so it'd be kind of cool to be better at sports. But I have a 20% chance of kicking the ball really well.
1: That's not luck. That's skill.
6: Skill and luck sometimes go hand in hand. I mean, you never really know.
2: Yeah, I mean, if I had a golf ball straight, that's lucky.
1: Okay, but, okay, so you know, you're going to hit one out of every five a little straighter than you would have before?
2: But yeah, but
1: you have wasted your wish. Wasted your wish, my friend.
2: Luck is all perception. So like, let's say I get 20% luckier, but then today I get hit by a car. So then I have to look at it as, well, I guess it would have killed me.
5: Yeah.
1: Yes.
2: Now I'm just miserably hurt.
3: Yeah, I only got hit by a car, but I could have had a plane land on me.
2: Yeah. Or am I just really unlucky and this is a lie and I wouldn't have gotten hit at all if I hadn't asked for more luck?
6: I could just think that anytime something even kind of cool happens, I'm like, yes, that 20%. And then it feels even more rewarding in my choice.
1: I do think there's definitely something to perception is reality on that one.
5: Oh, definitely.
2: I think so, too. Yeah. I think all of them are more perception than anything, except money. That's tangible. Yes. I know what my tax return was. So if I add 50% more to that, I know what that is, too.
1: 1-800-947-3979. More of this on the way. It is the Free Beer and Hot Wing Show. 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
1: How would you like a power-up in your life? 10% happier, 20% luckier, age 30% slower, be 40% hotter or prettier, however you want to describe it, 50% more money on your job or whatever job you have, or 60% better in any sport. What was the order that people chose most often? So they tested, or they had 4,000 Americans, 18 to 60, answer this.
2: Okay.
1: They got rid of the boomers.
3: Yeah, I was going to say, I think the older people would be more likely to choose age, honestly.
1: Probably.
3: I think the majority, though, would go money.
2: I think money's definitely number one.
1: Everybody think money's number one?
4: Yeah. Absolutely.
2: Yeah.
1: That's correct. 37% said they would choose the 50% more money on their job.
4: That's still lower than I thought it would be, though.
3: It is. Yeah, I agree.
1: What is second?
5: Prettier.
2: Mm-hmm. Prettier or happier?
3: I'm going to say happier.
1: It is neither prettier or happier.
5: Living longer?
4: It's got to be sports.
1: Nor living longer.
5: Luckier?
1: Luckier.
3: Oh, my
5: what?
3: God.
1: 23%.
2: Oh,
1: we so are dumb. 23%.
5: Hey. Well, here's why. People think, like, what y'all were talking about earlier, yes, that you'll be luckier. But also, what would be so crappy about the luckier thing is you have this false sense of hope now because you're going to be luckier. I'll go out and buy lottery tickets every day.
4: Mm-hmm.
5: And luckier might mean you win a free ticket each time.
1: Yeah.
5: But those tickets are $20 when you have to buy them. And then suddenly you're in such insane debt because you've been banking on lucky. But lucky in comparison to what?
1: And it's very relative because, maybe you never win in the lottery, but birds stopped pooping on you.
5: Yeah.
1: That's fortunate. That's good fortune.
3: And 20% more lucky in potentially winning the lottery still puts you at zero.
5: Yeah.
3: I mean, for the most part, so.
4: You guys are making some good arguments here.
2: Yes.
3: Okay. We've got wisdom, man. We think this stuff out.
1: Yeah.
4: I don't.
1: So 37% said they wanted to get 50% more money on the job. That was their power up.
3: Yeah.
1: 23% said they would like to be 20% luckier. What's next?
2: God, it's got to be
3: aging slower.
2: Prettier.
6: Yeah, it's either prettier or aging slower.
2: Yeah.
1: Those are the next two. 17% said they would want to be 40% prettier or hotter.
4: Wow.
1: 15% said they would like to age 30% lower or slower, rather. All right.
3: 40% increase in looks is a gigantic leap.
4: It is.
2: Yeah.
3: I mean, really.
1: Well, I guess, it depends on how ugly you are to start.
3: You'd have to be super duper ugly to have it not be a massive impact.
1: Yeah.
4: I could be like handsome Squidward.
1: I mean, all of these are real. Because 50% more money, well, if you only make $3,000 a year because you sell rocks on the roadside, getting 50% more is not very good. But if you're kind of hot and you do it.
3: Like if Steve goes up 40% in looks, he becomes that AI picture.
2: Oh, yeah. Not Gordo.
3: No. Not the last one. The first one.
2: Yes.
1: Yeah, you become Gordo if you become 30% happier.
3: Yeah. Because then you're like, yes to the pizza.
2: Yes.
3: I'm happy.
2: Yeah, because I always say no to the pizza now.
3: Yeah.
1: 15% would want to age 30% slower. 5% would want to be 10% happier. Maitland, you're a pretty big outlier in that.
6: Hmm.
1: And 3% would want to be 60% better at a sport of their choosing.
2: I can't believe anyone selected that.
1: That is pretty surprising.
3: I can't imagine, because it wasn't between 18 and 60, you said, or something like the ages. Yeah, I think 12 to 18, 100% is better in any sport.
4: Mm-hmm.
3: Or pretty close.
2: That's the only time that it matters.
3: Because it would actually make a difference.
1: Yeah.
3: Like if you were pretty good, maybe at slightly above average, 60% better is going to make you elite.
1: What
2: am I going pro at 45?
1: I want to be better because I want to beat Marty at pickleball.
3: Right. Like if I'm 60% better in any sport, it just means that maybe I will lose slightly less to my son Grayson at pool. You know, I won't have to go, oh, man, my eyes are off today.
4: What? So
1: is that what you say?
3: Oh, yeah. It's all old man stuff. Like, man, I was hitting it pretty good yesterday, but I'm playing better for you than me.
4: If you did poker, does that count as better luck or better skill? Because at that point, maybe I should have just picked sports. Isn't that a 60% chance of winning in poker?
1: Well, poker's not a sport.
4: Well,
3: that's an activity.
1: It is a skill.
4: People play it on TV.
3: Yeah. That doesn't make it a sport. That's a competition.
1: Price is Right is played on TV. It's not a sport.
3: Yeah, it's a competition.
2: My favorite sport.
3: It's a competition.
4: That's a fair point.
2: I lettered.
4: Go on.
2: It's a 4-year letter.
1: I played varsity Wheel of Fortune.
3: If you can do the activity with stage 4 lung cancer, okay, it's not a sport.
4: Okay, fair enough.
3: It's an activity.
2: It's
3: a competition. Yeah. Yeah, if you can do it at 3 a.m. with an oxygen tank. Competition, not sport.
1: Back in a moment. 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
1: Free Beer and Hot Wings report now. Hot Wings, can a car bring whimsy to people?
2: Mm-hmm.
1: What if it's a stupid car shaped like a fruit?
2: Those are usually the most whimsical.
1: Yeah, no, you're absolutely right. Well, this guy, he's got the most whimsical car in America, he says.
3: I'm Isabel Spartz here in Billings, where Montana Highway Patrol recently made a traffic stop that was anything but ordinary. The vehicle wasn't a pickup or an SUV. Instead, it was something that looked a little more like this.
1: She's holding a banana.
2: Oh, it's the guy with the banana car.
4: This is a view of the big banana car.
5: Steve Braithwaite drives one of the most unique modes of transportation.
1: There it is.
6: I just decided I wanted to build something ridiculous.
5: In fact, it's a pretty big peel.
7: I like his reasoning, because a lot of times people will have some like deep philosophical thing. Oh, it represents the blah, blah, blah. This guy's just like, yeah, I wanted to build something crazy.
1: Yeah.
7: I like
1: and he
7: that.
1: Did.
7: I respect
1: and it. It is a giant banana curving upwards towards the tail on a regular car chassis that seats, what, four, but in single file because bananas aren't wide.
2: Mm-hmm. I know that car's been here before.
1: He lives in Michigan.
2: Okay, I was going to say, I thought so.
6: There are similar cars where they've sort of made them look banana-ish, but this
2: banana-ish.
6: The only one.
5: The Oxford, England native, who's called Michigan home, spent 15 years traveling across the country, sharing his homemade bright yellow joy and curb appeal.
6: All these smiles and waves affects me. It does something fantastic.
5: Now it's a full-time lifestyle.
6: Sold most of everything I own and put the rest in storage, and I'm now on the road as a full-time banana car nomad.
5: It's probably no surprise he's constantly turning heads, even those of law enforcement.
6: I would say the first 8 or 9 years, I was probably the most pulled over man in America.
5: And while traveling along I-90 outside of Billings on the way to Seattle Tuesday, it happened again. A Montana Highway Patrol trooper pulled him over.
6: I see the officer going the other way, and he looped around, and he actually had a legitimate reason for pulling me over.
5: Steve had two boxes covering part of his license plate. No ticket was issued, but a social media post about the stop gained thousands of reactions.
6: I mean, it was a fair complaint, but we had a good chat.
5: And after, he continued his Montana visit with a stay at the Heart and Soul Alpaca Ranch in Whitehall. Couch surfing is how he makes his way around. Hmm. But Big Sky Country's just the beginning.
1: Well, he's really committed to the nomadic lifestyle.
2: Yeah, he really is.
1: I saw that he offers rides to people to who he says pay what you want to support his habit. Because I'm thinking, what does he do to support himself? But he's a subsistence banana farmer, sort of.
5: Just the beginning. After he splits from Seattle, next, it's the world. Calling his travels, the world needs more whimsy grand tour. And along the way, he says he's learned something about the strangers he meets.
6: I don't think we realize anymore how wonderful people really are.
5: So whether he's picking up new friends or getting pulled over by troopers, he plans to keep spreading a little joy wherever the road
1: takes him.
5: The
1: photo they use where he's pulled over by troopers looks like he's trying to get through Border Patrol. And
2: I think that was Border Patrol. Yeah, I think it's fun.
1: Yeah.
6: The world is seriously low on whimsy right now. And driving around in a banana, it just brings it out of people. I couldn't ask for a better life. It's so much fun.
2: Well, you want to talk about a guy who's got a plan ahead for weather, because I don't think there's a way to put a top on that.
1: Doesn't seem like it.
2: So,
8: no.
2: He's either driving in the elements or... Yeah.
1: That'd be long days driving top down because there's no top. Wearing goggles, the wind in your face. I mean, that's fun for a while. But also after a while, you're like, I'm kind of getting the crap kicked out of me here going through the desert.
7: Yeah.
1: The car is 22 feet, 10 and a half inches long, street legal. He lives in Kalamazoo, Michigan. That's where his home originally was. It's started as a 1993 Ford F-150, bodies made of rebar, chicken wire, polyurethane foam, and it weighs about 5,000 pounds.
7: Yeah, here's the original.
1: Steve, it took him 2.5 years to go from F-150 to banana car.
7: Okay.
1: So how long have you been working on the Comanche?
7: Excuse?
1: Yeah, when is yours going to be something more than, you know?
7: This guy's a full-time banana car enthusiast.
2: Yeah.
7: If I was a full-time Comanche enthusiast, I'd be able to get mine at least more done than it is right now.
1: Would
7: quicker.
1: It be making the world more whimsical?
7: Probably not.
1: No.
7: That wasn't
2: You're going
7: really
2: to have to do
7: goal,
2: other
7: though.
2: Things to your truck to make it whimsical.
7: This is like a dream of mine. I would love to do something like this.
1: To build a banana car?
7: Build something ridiculous.
1: It is surprisingly cool compared to what you'd expect.
2: Yeah.
1: Back in a moment. 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
2: Good morning, I'm Kelly. And you guys ever forget about something, and then by the time you found it, it's like growing its own roots in your house?
1: Mm-hmm.
2: You know, people have done that like with potatoes and onions. They put them in like a cabinet.
1: Yeah.
2: I always made fun of my old producer, Janine, from the show I was on in Atlanta, because I went over to her house one time and I said, "Get, dang, what is that smell?" She's like, "Man, it's been smelling like this in my house for like months now. I can't figure it out." It was like weird food smell. So I just started going through all of her cabinets. I was like, "Janine, we are going to find this." And then that cabinet above the fridge that you open up. Ooh. You know that people store things they never touch
1: because yeah, you forget it's up there.
2: Damn fridge. Mm-hmm. College kids will put bottles in front of it as decoration. Yeah. I opened it up and there were potatoes in there that were like growing into the wood of the cabinet.
1: Oh, wow.
3: Nature had taken over.
2: Yeah, I was like, I would never, ever, ever, ever forget something that long and have something like that happen ever in my life.
1: Uh-huh. Yeah.
2: And then yesterday, I was like, oh my God, that cookie jar that I got from my mom months ago. I hadn't put cookies in it. And I was like, I got dog treats that are little cookie looking things. I was like, I'll put their dog treats in there. That's going to be great. And I opened it up and it looked like an alien had grown in there, because about 3 months ago, I thought to myself, this is a perfect thing for avocados.
1: Avocados?
2: And avocados go bad after like 2 days on the counter.
3: Yeah. You usually look at them weird and they go bad.
2: Yeah. And usually if you put them in something dark, or people will tell you put them in like a paper bag and it'll help ripen a too ripe avocado or whatever.
1: Yeah.
2: And they were just little planets of mold. I have never, and I was like, oh God. And the only reason I knew that they were avocados was because they were still in that netting. I literally brought them home from the grocery store. They were so ripe, they're not ripe yet. What's that? Anyway, I threw it in there thinking this'll help. Did not remember until yesterday. It was so foul when I opened it up. I almost took a picture of it. And then I was like, ooh. I can't tell anybody this
1: too
2: ever
1: gross.
2: Happened.
1: Yeah, you made it a day.
2: I know.
1: That's how it goes for me all the time.
2: It's not even been.
3: No, I'm never going
1: to
3: tell
1: never
3: anyone.
1: Never going to tell this. Can't wait to tell it tomorrow.
2: Yeah. Yep. Mm-hmm. So that was nasty.
1: Was it moldy?
2: Oh,
1: you didn't get an avocado tree out of this.
2: No, I wish. If I had opened it up and it had been like little baby avocados.
1: Butterflies fly
2: out.
1: That
2: would have been great. It was growing onto the side of the cookie jar. And the cookie jar is glass and it's brown.

0: So it was very, very noticeable. Mm-hmm. And it had that weird, like, dusty mold smell.
1: Mm-hmm.
0: And the moment I put them in the trash can, I was like, this looks like I emptied a vacuum cleaner.
1: Now, were you able to save the cookie jar, or did it gross you out too much?
0: Oh, yeah. No, I ran it through.
1: Sometimes.
0: This is glass from, like, the 40s. So
1: it's
0: savable.
1: Not
0: it's,
1: as,
0: that'll last
1: not
0: forever.
1: Part of throwaway culture.
0: No.
1: Are there dog treats in it now?
0: No, I was too scared to put dog treats in it because of that. So I left it closed thinking I'll check on it when we get back from our travels this weekend. And that way, if any mold has grown over the weekend, I know that I cannot put food in there anymore.
1: You know that it is not yet.
0: I was a little scared.
2: Hi, I'm Maitland, and as Kelly mentioned, we are traveling this weekend. We've got morning and night shows on Cape Cod, but I've started packing already because Kelly and I are staying the entire weekend. It's mine and my boyfriend's 1-year anniversary on Saturday, which is exciting, and then it's his birthday on Sunday, so he's coming along too.
1: Yeah.
2: He's going to come to the shows, and then we're going to spend a lovely weekend on the Cape together. But because I've started packing, my lady bits are so damn uncomfortable because I've had to resort to wearing the B and C team panties because the starting lineup's in my suitcase already.
1: Okay.
3: That's wild.
4: Wow, that is early. Yeah.
2: Yeah. I had to make sure all my good ones were packed away and ready to go because, again, anniversary weekend. So yeah, in case you're wondering I wonder if Mate's vagina is comfortable sitting in that chair.
1: I've been wondering.
2: It's not.
3: Yeah.
2: Yeah. It's not.
3: We've been texting about it.
1: You only have 3 pair of underwear that make you comfortable and the rest make you sad?
2: Well, I pack like 7 pairs of underwear.
1: Oh, in case
2: when
1: you take a dump in your pants every 5 minutes.
2: Like go anywhere for more than 2 or 3 days.
1: I do the same thing. I go for 3 days, I take 7 underwear.
2: Exactly.
1: Because, you know, of all those times, I've kept pooping my pants all day long.
2: Yeah.
1: And just keep changing.
2: Yeah, the starting lineup, wonderful, lovely, comfortable, beautiful. The B and C team, I don't like it that much. They're either too loose, too tight, or a lip is somewhere it shouldn't be.
1: Okay. It's an old hanky just tied around.
2: I think that'd be more
1: like comfortable. Like a hobo's bindle.
2: Exactly. My bits in a bindle.
5: Good morning, I'm Hot Wings with a hot take.
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5: The internet should be destroyed and outlawed simply to get rid of millennial women cry laughing over other people's videos while they read moderately humorous responses to that other person's video.
1: You mean like where it's just someone reading the comments?
5: And they're going, ah, ha, ha, ha, ha, ha. Oh, and then this one. Oh, it looks like he's wearing a shirt in his butt. Oh, and this one. Oh, my gosh, it's like a monkey man. What are you doing? This is your content? Someone else's content, and you just over laugh over everything that's not nearly that funny?
2: Isn't that what we do?
5: Mm.
2: In like Free Beer and Hot Wings reports, we watch videos and then we laugh and commentate on them.
5: Except we're actually laughing. This isn't laughter. You know exactly the people in the videos I'm talking about.
2: Yeah, I sent one in the group chat last week.
1: Yeah, I'm standing next really to Maitland funny. On our glass porch.
5: I hate watching.
1: Though I know which
5: overlap.
1: Videos you're talking about.
5: It's that over laughter. Yeah. It's not them sharing it and going, hey, this is really funny. Or some of these responses are, oh, look at these. It is not side splitting. You're going to pee your pants for 5 minutes. It's not that funny. Stop it.
1: I'm glad you got rid of those ladies. See you later, millennial ladies who like wine and laughter.
5: Mm-hmm.
1: Live, laugh, die.
5: Please do.
1: Presented by Robinhood. Your money, your move. All right. Back in a moment. It is the Free Beer and Hot Wings Show.

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1: Free Beer, that's me. Hot Wings there.
2: Hi,
1: good roommates morning. In college. Then we've worked together everywhere since then for the mm-hmm. most part. Steve is here.
3: Hello.
1: Joined us in 2009. Kelly, 2019.
4: Hello, hello.
1: Maitland, off and on for a decade. And Tommy, a couple years ago. Meanwhile, Deca Smash now.
5: Deca Smash!
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5: Are you guys ready for Deca Smash?
4: Ready!
1: Yes.
5: All right, here we go from the top.
1: 1-800. Yeah, well, me too. Well, I bet it's the same.
4: Yep.
1: 1-800-947-3979. Let's start with Scott. Can you name an artist and title from that mess?
6: Is it James Brown, I Feel Good?
1: I mean, that's the only one, right?
5: I'll give it to you. It's actually, I Got You, I Feel Good.
1: That one's almost, that's like slang that makes it to the dictionary. And now there are nine. Nine left on Deca Smash.
5: Nano Smash.
1: Nano Smash.
5: Nano
1: Smash. Corey and Jackson listening on the Rocket. Hi, Corey. Give us a song.
7: I've got She's a Lady by Tom Jones.
5: Yes, you
1: yeah,
5: do.
1: Buddy.
2: Yeah. That's the one.
5: I love the beginning of this song.
2: Yeah.
8: Well, she's all you'd ever want. She's the kind I'd like to flaunt and take to dinner.
1: And then there were eight. Let's Octo.
5: Octo
1: Smash. Chris joins us. Hello, Chris.
9: Yeah, I was going to go with She's a Lady, but I will say Jeremy by Pearl Jam.
5: Sorry, Chris. Not in there.
2: Oh, man. I thought so, too.
1: Sean in Maine. Hi, Sean. Can you break this ice?
9: Better Man by Pearl Jam?
5: Nope.
1: What if everybody just starts saying Pearl Jam
5: Come
1: songs?
5: Come on, guys. Follow the theme.
1: This is John. Hello, John.
10: I think I hear Judas Priest. You got another thing coming.

0: Huh.
1: What's up?
0: Trying to think of the theme.
1: Oh, it's obvious.
0: What was the second song someone said?
1: We have eliminated James Brown, I Got You. We've eliminated Tom Jones, She's a Lady. We've eliminated Judas Priest, You've Got Another Thing Coming. Some call Tom Jones Thomas Jones.
0: Is that part of the theme? Or was that just weird gibberish talk?
2: I think I have it. I think I do.
0: Eric joins us from New York. Hello, Eric.
3: How are you?
0: Good. Hey, what do you got?
3: Def Leppard, Pour Some Sugar on Me.
4: Nope.
0: Hi, Andy. Do you know what's going on here, Andy? I don't.
5: Oh, yeah.
0: Okay.
1: Yeah?
0: Okay.
1: What do you got?
0: What do we got?
5: Home by Philip.

0: This was from the uplifting fake folk era.
1: Yeah.
0: Of Mumford & Sons and whatnot.
1: Yeah.
0: Which I liked.
1: This was from our bass drum sounds like a hammer hitting a suitcase.
0: Because that probably the album? Was.
1: Hammer hitting a suitcase.
2: Our bass drum sounds like a hammer hitting a suitcase. God, I love that album.
1: It's a good album.
0: Four Out leaves Sexo Smash.
2: Sexo Smash.
0: Hello, John. John, hey. Do you think you can get one of those songs? Because I know I couldn't.
3: Shine Down Second Chances.
2: No,
3: I don't.
2: Sir.
0: Oh, man. This is Colleen in Maine. Hi, Colleen.
4: Hi. Daughter, Pearl Jam.
2: Nope.
0: But sorry, people Colleen. Are sure there's Pearl
1: yeah,
0: Jam.
1: Really, there. Really hung up on Pearl Jam.
0: I'm not saying there's not, or there is.
2: There's not.
0: Okay. This is Andrew in Lansing. Hello, Andrew.
5: Hey, did I hear Bridge Over Troubled Water by Simon and Garfunkel?
2: You did.
0: Did you guys hear Kid Rock's cover of this with Hank Williams?
2: No. I really hope you're kidding.
6: Was it good?
0: It was good.
1: Bridge over Bud Light.
7: I will drive them
2: home. Yeah, that was on the Hit a Suitcase with a Hammer album.
0: Yep. All right, there's five left. Give us the five, and then we'll
2: All right,
0: come back and
2: the,
0: see if people can do this.
2: Give me the five from the top.
1: Is that Alive by Pearl Jam?
2: Yes.
0: All right. Five more on the world's weirdest Deca Smash. 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
18: When you first saw her, she was out walking her dog. 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Because at that moment, you were speeding. She was out walking her dog and only had a second to let go of the leash. Your foot was on the gas, and her life was on the line. speeding catches up with you. 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
1: In the middle of Deca Smash, where Steve takes 10 songs, sometimes themed. Today is themed.
2: So obviously, too.
1: Plays them all at once. And then your job is to figure out the artist and titles from within that murky soup.
2: There was a little wrinkle thrown into this during the break.
1: There was?
2: There's a chance that the list I was referencing may not be 100% accurate, but it also might be, so we're not really sure.
3: So far it is.
2: So far we're good.
3: So far it is, yeah.
1: All right, let's hear it. Let's hear the five that remain.
2: Would you like it from the top?
1: Yes.
2: Okay.
1: Greg in Tennessee. Hi, Greg. Can you name one?
4: Andrew W.K. Party Hard.
5: Hell yeah!
1: Is this your favorite song?
2: I do like this song.
1: And then there were four. Four left.
5: Quad Smash.
1: Nick in Michigan. Nick, can you name one?
6: When You Were Young, The Killers?
2: Nope.
1: Linda in New Jersey. Hello, Linda.
7: Hey. Oh, Yoko, John Lennon.
1: And then there were three.
2: Just three left.
1: Tina joins us. Hi, Tina.
8: Hey.
1: Can you name one?
8: How about Aerosmith, Dude Looks Like a Lady?
2: Nope. Sorry, Tina.
1: Thomas in Tom's River. Hello, Thomas.
9: Well, guys, how about Nirvana in Bloom?
1: Maybe you need to play him from the top.
3: Yeah maybe. Okay.
1: Is that the O'Neaters? Yeah. Ryan joins us. Hello, Ryan.
10: Alice in Chains, Rain When I Die.
2: Sorry, Ryan.
3: No.
1: Steve in Buffalo. Hi, Steve. What do you got?
11: All you need is Love by the Beatles.
2: No. Still no Beatles in there.
3: No, we had a Lennon song, but not the Beatles.
1: Adam in Flint, sounding the tornado siren. Hello, Adam.
12: Hey.
1: Can you give us an artist and title of the remaining three?
12: I do. It's a little Puff Smoky Smoke, Puff the Magic Dragon by Peter, Paul, and Miss Mary.
1: That was fantastic.
2: You should be a radio DJ.
3: Yeah.
13: Puff the Magic Dragon.
1: God, this song rocks.
13: Lived by the sea and frolicked in the autumn mist. In a land called
1: Honolulu. All right, there's two. Play
2: two
1: the song.
2: Left. Bye, Smash!
1: Quickly. We're not going to break without you telling the theme today. Yep. Nick in Bismarck. Hi, Nick.
14: Paul Simon, Mrs. Robinson.
2: No.
1: Nope.
2: Sorry, Nick.
1: Tony in Grand Rapids. Tony.
15: Oh, my gosh. It's Matthew Sweet, Sick of Myself.
2: Hell yeah, yeah it is. Got rocks.
1: I forgot about this song.
2: He definitely didn't have any other hits.
1: This is it, right?
3: Oh, I don't even know this one. Girlfriend was his big
1: Girlfriend.
3: One. Girlfriend was the big hit.
2: I think you'll know this when the hook hits.
3: I might.
1: Oh, yeah. I remember that. All right, play Uno Smash. Or do we have two left?
2: No, it's Uno Smash.
1: All right, play the last one.
2: Would you like it from the top?
1: Yes.
3: Yes, one smash.
2: That's all you get.
1: Oh, okay. Free beer. James Taylor, Fire and Rain.
2: There you go.
1: Steve, what is the theme today?
2: Come on.
1: Kelly, do you know the theme?
16: Is it people who are deteriorating on the bottom of an ocean?
3: No. Oh, that's so rude to James Taylor.
16: I don't know.
1: Okay.
16: Men.
2: Say all the first names.
16: James, Tom, Judas, Philip, Simon, Andrew, John, Peter. Is it biblical? Matthew and who's this last guy?
2: This is James.
3: James. James, yeah.
16: Are these two the Jameses? 12 disciples?
2: Yeah.
1: They are the 12 disciples.
16: Oh.
1: We should have played Dodeca Smash. Which one you left out?
2: Bartholomew and like Thaddeus, I think.
1: Thaddeus.
2: Oh. Yeah, it was tough to find a Thaddeus song.
3: You can pick out the heathens in the room.
2: Yeah, I knew all of those. Yeah. I didn't have to look up a list of them at all.
16: Sure, I didn't.
2: And then panic that I picked out the wrong list. And then worry, like, was there an apostle named Meatloaf?
3: Yeah. Meatloaf the Flavorful. the forgotten 13th apostle.
1: They called him Cookie at the time.
3: Mm. Yeah.
1: Or Titch Bits.
3: Yeah.
1: Back in a moment, it is the Free Beer and Hot Wing Show. 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
1: How did your name get ruined?
2: The name game, Shirley. Shirley, Shirley, Bo Burley, Bo Nana, Banna, Bo Burley, Be Fine, Bo Merley.
3: Shirley. I wonder what the youngest Shirley is.
1: Lincoln. Well, you never know now, Steve, because so many little kids are having like throwback names that were only grandparent names for a long time.
4: Yeah.
1: So what ruined your name? There are plenty of names that were perfectly normal names a while ago, and now they're weird. Larry joins us. Hi, Larry. What ruined your name?
5: Hi. Basically, a lot of commercials use the name Larry, and he's always the butt of the joke. He's a lumpy guy. He's, you know, goofy, whatever it is. But
1: too dumb to be a
5: they
1: dad.
5: Use it a lot in commercials.
1: Yeah. Like, just kind
5: of
1: an oaf. Yeah.
3: Yeah. Larry's always got, like, his shoelaces tied together. And so when he gets up, he trips over himself.
1: Right.
5: But I worked in a toll booth, and actually, Impractical Jokers kind of brought it back to a comedic kind of thing. I used to have people come up and they'd see my name tag and they'd go, Larry! And a lady wanted to take my picture for her kid to say she found Larry. And I'm like, okay.
1: Really?
4: That's so weird.
1: That's very funny.
5: I swear.
1: I didn't know that Larry's were that hard to find.
4: Yeah.
1: Thank you, Larry. All right, this one's easy. Hello, Forrest. What ruined your name?
6: Hey, guys. My name is Forrest. The movie Forrest Gump completely ruined my movie.
1: How old were you when that came out?
6: 19, 20.
1: Oh, God.
3: Oh, yeah. So things were probably great until about 1993. 1994. Yeah,
6: when I played recreational softball, every time I hit the ball, all I'd hear is, run, Forrest, run.
1: Yeah. That's not good.
4: Yeah, and everybody talking to you like this.
1: God, it's borderline irresistible. That movie is 30 years old.
3: I know.
1: And if we met, I'd still be like, life is like a...
3: Forrest, what's life like for you right now?
1: Right?
4: Yeah.
1: Oh,
4: God. Did anyone ever, ever ruin your blanket?
1: Thank you, Forrest.
4: This
1: text, my last name is Tater, so thanks, Ron White, and your stupid tater salad bit.
4: Oh,
3: wow, your last name's really Tater?
1: Chads have kind of had it ruined for him. It's become sort of the internet mock name. Oh, that guy's a real Chad.
4: Kind of. It's an easy name to conjure up a image. It's not too far from Chaz, that's why, I think.
3: See, I went to a school with a kid named Chad, and can you talk like this? So we always just called him Chid. So so Chad has always been Chid to me anyway.
4: Yeah.
1: Let's see. My name is Luke, and I am so tired of people asking if they are my father. That's a disappointment. This text, the name Anakin was ruined, but that's not even a real name until the movie. Like
3: the name.
4: Yeah, who was named Anakin?
1: I mean, maybe, but that sure seems like a movie.
4: That's like saying the name Chewbacca got ruined.
3: Now everybody thinks I'm a Wookiee.
4: Yeah, guys, you know, I mean, I came from a long line of men named Chewbacca. Yeah.
1: This text,
3: hey,
1: guys.
3: Chewbacca Johnson, nice to meet you.
1: I spent my whole life with a perfectly normal name. It was slightly memorable and slightly uncommon, but everybody knew what it was. And then the stupid plain white tees had to write their song, There Delilah, and now it's ruined.
3: Yep.
4: That's all right. I'll always think of Tom Jones when I hear Delilah, so.
1: I don't. Why?
4: Because he had a song called Delilah. Yeah, it was one of his big hits. You'd know it if you heard it.
1: This text, the name Jeffrey was fine until just a little while ago, and now everybody wants to know if I have an island and if I killed myself. I didn't even think of that one.
4: I definitely would not have made that association. Now, if your first name was Epstein, like, that's a bummer, or your last name is Epstein.
1: Epstein Jeffries.
3: Did anyone else notice the Epstein look-alike on our plane on the way back from, like, our flight from Atlanta back to here?
1: No.
3: There was a guy, for the last, like, 15 minutes of the flight, he was standing up, he was probably about 10 or 15 rows ahead of us, standing up, and he was talking to the people that were seated behind him, and I did a double take, like, 8 different times. I was like, Epstein's on our plane! What the hell?
4: Wow. No,
3: he looked just like him.
4: I didn't notice.
3: I tried to take a picture, but it just wouldn't come out right. Oh, this text from Northeast PA. You guys had an impact on my name. Kyle.
4: Yeah.
1: That's a good one. That's
4: only affected if you encounter somebody who listens to this show.
1: Yeah. Mm. Text. Chads and Todds did it to themselves. Don't feel bad for them.
3: Cheat.
4: Okay. All right. I won't.
1: You guys have ruined the name Daryl for anyone who knows someone who listens to your show. That's
4: yeah, Daryl.
1: Back in a moment. It is the Free Beer and Hopping Show.
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1: Live on Cape Cod at the Papanesset Inn in Mashpee, Mass. Maitland to my far right, Steve then, me. Mm-hmm. I'm Free Beer. That's Hot Wings.
2: Hi.
1: And Kelly.
3: Hello. Good morning.
1: Maddie B rejoins us. We're going to play Paired with an Idiot. We'll meet our contestants one at a time, and then they will choose their idiot to be paired with. Sir, what is your name?
4: Josh.
1: Hi, Josh. How are you?
4: I'm good. How are you?
1: Good. Josh, you and then your fellow contestants will do the same. You each have to choose an idiot to be paired.

0: paired with. Then that idiot, one of the five of us, will get a list distributed to them randomly. They cannot get their own. We have to then describe the words or phrases on this list to you without saying the words or phrases. Only listeners can pass. Okay? Josh, which idiot do you want? Maitland, Steve, me, Hot Wings, Kelly.
1: I'm going to choose Kelly.
0: Okay.
1: Ooh.
0: Kelly, choose
1: on her.
0: One of these joyous five.
2: Okay. I got Hot Wings's.
3: All right, your list today will be things you might see at the beach.
2: Ooh, I like the beach, and I can see.
3: I know.
2: Sorry, Alan. No offense.
4: Didn't see that one coming, did you?
2: Dang it.
3: All right, Josh and Kelly, you both understand the rules. I feel pretty good about that. Are you both ready?
1: Ready.
2: Ready.
3: Okay. On your mark. Get set. Begin.
2: Okay, Josh. Oh, these are really, really large boats.
1: Yachts.
2: Even bigger than that. They
1: mega yachts.
2: Some of them carry
1: cruise
2: containers.
1: Ship.
2: Even, no.
1: Ship.
3: Barge. Yeah, we'll take that.
2: Yes. Oh, these are made out of sand. They're like sand mountains.
1: Sandcastles.
2: No, they're like literally.
1: Dunes?
2: Yes. This is what you would lay on the beach.
1: A towel?
3: Nope,
2: yes.
3: You said beach.
2: Oh, shoot. I almost said the S word. Russians drink this. It's practically their water.
1: What?
2: It's clear alcohol.
1: Vodka?
2: Yes. Oh, this is what you would use with wood and a match, and you would have one on the beach.
1: Bonfire.
2: Yes. This is a Newport. You'd light it up.
1: Cigarette.
2: And then you, yeah, but then you throw the what on the ground?
1: Ember.
2: But the end of the... Yes.
3: Yes.
2: These are the things you collect from the beach. Clams live in on them.
1: Yes.
2: Yes. These are human beings. Another word for human. Like a group
1: people?
2: Of...
1: Yes.
2: Yes. This is what you would build out of the
1: Sand
2: stuff
1: castle.
2: On the beach. Yes.
3: Yes.
2: And this is what cats poop in.
1: Litter box.
2: Yes.
3: Yes.
2: Woo!
3: Yeah.
2: Yeah. Oh, we got 9 out of 10.
1: Oh.
2: I said
1: oh.
2: Beach.
1: Yeah.
4: Good. Boo.
3: Because it wasn't towel. It was beach towel.
0: Not bad, though.
3: Yeah, no, that's quite good.
2: That was very good, Josh.
3: Very good. I thought you would be struggle longer with cigarette butt, actually. But you guys did very good.
2: We got it. We know our ciggies.
0: Y'all totally mind-melded over that thing.
2: We did.
0: Yeah. All right.
2: Nice job.
3: Very good.
0: Hi there.
5: Hi.
0: What is your name?
5: Cindy.
0: Cindy?
5: Yes, sir.
0: There you go. Cindy, which idiot do you want to be paired with?
5: Hot Wings.
0: Hot Wings.
3: Okay.
0: All right. Hot Wings, choose one of these doozies.
3: All right, let's go with this one right here. This is Mate's list.
0: Okay.
6: All right, Hot Wings, you will be describing to Cindy 10 other Cape Cod souvenirs I'll be bringing home for my dad.
3: Oh, God. Okay. All right.
0: If you missed it earlier,
3: yeah,
0: Maitland brought a giant suitcase so she could bring her father home, a surfboard that you could buy anywhere in America off Amazon.
3: Yeah.
5: Oh, man, I'm
6: yes.
5: screwed.
6: Yes. I'm a great daughter.
0: Mm-hmm.
3: Okay, yes.
6: Well, Cindy, do you have any questions?
5: No, I think I'm screwed, but go ahead.
6: Okay, awesome. Yeah. Hot Wings, are you ready?
3: Yeah, I will do my best.
6: All right, you both may begin in 3, 2, 1.
3: Okay, this is, you'll find this on a beach. Clams live in it.
5: Shells.
6: We'll take it.
5: Okay. Seashells.
3: This is another name. We used to call these thongs. They go on your feet.
5: Sandals.
3: I like sandals, but it's another name for a type of sandal.
5: Crocs.
3: Nope, that's a type. They make a noise when you walk in them.
5: Noisy sandals?
3: The strap goes between your big toe and your second toe.
5: Oh, my God. I don't know what that's called. I see it right here. It's right here. This gentleman is wearing them.
6: He looks you can like pass.
0: He has flip-flops on.
5: Listen,
0: say flip-flop.
5: No habla. Next.
6: Okay.
3: Okay. This is salt water. It's a chewy candy. Salt water, you pull it.
5: Salt water taffy?
3: Yes. This is a sea bug. It's red. You eat it. It's a food.
5: Those red lobsters?
3: Yes, a red lobster. This is something that you ride on. You ride a wave on this thing.
5: Oh, my husband?
3: Yes.
5: Never mind. I'll take it back. Surfboard.
3: Surfboard, yes.
6: Surfboard.
3: Yeah, we got it.
0: That felt like 10, right? Didn't it feel like 10? It's not 10, but it felt like 10.
6: Yeah, it was 3.
0: 3.
6: 3, yes. You struggled with flip-flop, didn't quite get to surfboard, and then we did not get to sailboat, shark, grandchild, sea glass, or buoy.
3: Oh, wow. I mean, at least syphilis wasn't on here. Yes.
0: Hi there, what is your name?
7: Hi, I'm Becky.
0: Hi, Becky, how are you?
7: I'm good.
0: Becky, which idiot do you want on your team? The remainders are me, Steve, and Maitland.
7: I'll take you.
0: Okay. I have Steve's list.
4: Freebeer, you will be describing a list of 10 things I need this morning.
0: Okay.
4: Very simple. Very simple list. Are you guys both ready?
7: Yes.
4: All right.
0: Ready.
4: Remember, only you can pass.
7: Yes.
4: On your marks. Get set. Begin.
0: All right, Becky, this is you drink. It's warm in the morning.
7: Coffee.
4: Mm-hmm. Yes.
0: This is what the British would drink.
7: Tea.
4: Yes.
0: This goes with eggs. It's from pork.
7: Bacon.
4: Yes.
0: Yeah. This is, you got sore muscles and you're going to pay someone to rub them. You're getting a
7: massage.
4: Yes. Mm-hmm.
0: This is you're dirty and it's not a bath you're taking, so you stand up. It's a
7: shower.
4: Yes. Mm-hmm.
0: This goes on before you put on your pants.
7: Underwear.
4: Yes.
0: This is eggs with a lot of toppings inside. And it's folded over and
7: omelet.
0: Cooked.
4: Yes.
0: This is people get them with ink on their arm or on their body.
7: Tattoo.
4: Yes.
0: This is made from a fruit that is named after a color, and you drink it. It's liquid. The fruit
7: orange
0: is
7: juice.
0: Yes.
4: Yes.
0: This is people are talking. They're having a
7: conversation.
4: Yes.
6: Oh! Woo!
0: Woo! Becky.
4: Nice job.
0: Round two, Pair with an Idiot on the way, live from Cape Cod with Pixie 103. 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
1: Live on Cape Cod at the Papanesset Inn in Mashpee, Mass. Maitland to my far right, Steve then, me. Mm-hmm. I'm Free Beer. That's Hot Wings.
2: Hi.
1: And Kelly.
3: Hello. Good morning.
1: Maddie B rejoins us. We're going to play Paired with an Idiot. We'll meet our contestants one at a time. What is your name, sir?
4: Mike.
1: Hi, Mike. How are you?
4: Good. Yourself?
1: Good. Mike, you may choose Steve or Maitland to be your teammate.
4: I'm going to go with Maitland.
1: Okay. Maitland, great.
3: I got Free Beer's list.
4: Great.
1: All right.
3: Right?
1: Do you say that because sometimes my lists are hard?
4: No, I say that because it's you.
1: Yeah. Well, they don't pull punches down here. All right, Mike. I don't blame
5: him. I think he likes you.
4: Well, to be honest, I would have picked you if you were still available. So.
1: Okay.
4: To be
1: I
4: fair.
1: I see that. The heads and tails of it right there, yin and yang. Okay. All right, Mike, you and Maitland are going to have a list called Things I Probably Saw on the Drive from Boston.
4: Yeah, okay.
1: You have a natural way of sounding disgusted with me, and I love it.
4: It's not just you.
1: All right.
5: I believe that.
1: Mike and Maitland, are you ready?
3: Yes.
4: I guess so.
1: All right. On your mark, get set. A reminder, only you can pass. On your mark, get set, begin.
3: Okay. Dang it. Okay, so you hit the stopping pedal on your car, and then, yes, but then the things on the back that shine when you do it.
4: Brake lights.
1: Yes.
3: Yes. This is a special sport for white people. It's also named after something that comes
4: Polo?
3: In dill. There's paddles. It's like tennis, but for douchebags.
4: Oh, pickleball.
3: Yes, but then what do you play it on?
4: A pickleball court?
3: Yes. Okay. Oh, you drink beer out of these sometimes. Also, mechanics use them to, like, pour oil into things. It's shaped.
4: A funnel?
3: Yes. God. Oh. So these are people
4: the first thing you said.
3: From a country who celebrate St. Patrick's Day, like the home of St. Patrick's
4: Irish.
3: Day. Yes. And then we all have one. It's like your first and last.
4: Birthday?
3: Nope. Your birthday. Hi, my is.
4: Pass.
3: Okay.
2: Yeah.
3: This is when.
4: Jesus Christ.
3: Irish names.
1: There, I saw a lot of them. O'Clancy's Buck Brothers or whatever.
2: Yeah.
4: Yeah. What about
1: a lot of us, we talked about it. Yeah, O'Clancy Brothers. They fix your bugs. Yeah, be ashamed if you got a lot of bugs in here. You didn't get to gravestones.
3: Oh.
4: We didn't get to anything.
1: Tires, cotton candy, erasers, fingers, or sharks.
2: Oh, sharks would have been pretty easy.
4: Maitland, you did great.
3: Thank you. Yeah. So did you. So did you.
6: I love that every time Mike answered, he answered like he was yelling, but not at Maitland. It was at Free Beer.
3: Yeah.
6: Answering Maitland, like yelling at Free Beer. It was so beautiful.
4: I feel that.
6: Yeah.
1: That was a strong three. Mm-hmm. The threes that we had today were both a lot of fun.
2: Yeah.
5: They were.
1: Right. Thank you,
3: usually
1: Mike.
3: Are.
1: All right. So, what is your name?
7: I'm John.
1: Hi, John. How are you?
7: Fantastic.
1: John, what do you do?
7: I'm a caregiver.
1: A caregiver?
7: Yep.
1: Are you supposed to be at work? Like, is somebody raising your hand?
2: Somebody not being cared
7: for? I'm at work.
1: Really? That's who he's your caretaker? You're the coolest person in the world.
7: Oh, thanks. Thanks. Appreciate
1: not
7: it.
1: Not you. Yeah. She would like you to pull her on an inflatable later on top of a soapy surface.
7: She already asked.
1: Okay. Good for you. John, would you like to be paired with Steve? Because it's literally all we got left.
2: Yeah.
7: Yeah.
1: This is like shopping after they said a hurricane's on the way.
2: That's all right.
7: Sounds good.
5: Play the cards you're dealt, John.
1: Steve's always pretty good at this game. Whose list do you have?
5: I have Kelly's list.
6: Yeah. Okay, John and Steve, you're going to be guessing from a list of things that I loved when I was 16 years old.
5: Oh, boy. Okay. Oh, boy.
6: It's not as bad as it sounds.
5: Okay.
6: I don't like how much you guys are laughing. John, only you can pass. No cheating, Steve, okay?
5: Yep.
6: Is everybody ready?
5: Yeah.
6: All right, John, Steve, your turn on Paired with an Idiot begins in 3, 2, 1.
5: Okay. She sung the song Complicated.
7: Avril Lavigne.
5: Yes. This is the man in the sky.
7: God.
5: The other one.
7: Jesus.
5: Yeah, there we go. Not Pepsi, but the other one.
6: Yes.
5: Yep. Okay, she is a singer, and God, what did she...
7: Mariah Carey, Britney Spears.
5: Yeah.
6: Oh, my God.
5: Oh, wow.
6: Yes.
5: Okay. This is a store in the mall. I like girls that wear...
7: Pass.
5: It was two names. Okay, this is really sparkly stuff that you can...
7: Glitter.
5: Yep.
3: Yes!
5: Okay, this is the channel that you used to be able to watch videos
7: MTV.
5: On.
3: Oh, you can't say video.
5: Oh!
7: Wait, that up first.
3: Yeah, you can.
5: Yes, I can.
3: Sorry. Yes.
5: This is a peanut butter and jelly sandwich, but it's pre-made.
7: Fluff
5: and
7: nutter.
5: And it's in a circle.
7: Uncrustable.
3: Yes!
5: There we go. These are... It's music, but on a... round thing that you put
7: CD.
5: Into the,
3: yes!
5: There we go. And this is a little digital pet.
7: Nano pet. No. Tamagotchi.
3: Yes!
5: Okay, and this is the store in the mall where you can buy fancy
7: Victoria's
5: clothes.
7: Secret.
5: No, you...
8: Oh! What was it?
3: Abercrombie and Fitch.
5: I like girls that wear Abercrombie and Fitch.
8: A strong 9. Ooh. Good job. Good.
5: I can't believe you got Mariah Carey. All I said was, well, she's a singer and...
8: Yeah. Whew.
6: Did love her. 5 points. Still do. Yeah, that was fantastic.
8: Mike and Maitland, strong. I want to share with you a text I got from my friend Doug in Minnesota. What a dick list.
2: Yeah.
3: Well, Freebeer, you did the reverse of what we usually do, which is you get it. Your list gets progressively more difficult as you go down, or you put a total screw job at the end. So somebody gets super excited thinking, oh, I'm making it. You put all the hard ones in the beginning.
8: Yeah. I thought it'd be fun to say, God, you didn't even get to these. Yeah. It's so easy. And it was. It worked out for me.
2: It's better than your list of dicks. Like Dick Vermeil and, you know.
5: Tracy.
2: Right, obviously.
8: Live on the Cape with Pixie 103. Back in a moment. It is the Freebeer and Hot Wings Show. 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
1: We are live, hour number two from the Papaneset Inn on Cape Cod at Pixie 103. Behind us, the beautiful Atlantic Ocean. What a gorgeous view. In front of us, a bunch of great people at a gorgeous venue. My goodness.
2: Mm-hmm.
1: Right now, though, the Free Beer and Hot Wings report. Let's start with this. This guy, he's an influencer, streamer, and he wanted to show what it would be like. A lot of people, when you interview for a job now, like the first round of interviews, I don't know about a lot. I'm lucky I haven't been looking for a job recently.
2: It's been a while, yeah.
1: But they're getting interviewed by AI people in basically as you're on a Zoom call and the person interviewing you, person, air quotes, is an AI person. In this case, it's a roundup 30-year-old woman. Business dress, sitting in what looks like an office, but she's obviously AI. You'll be able to hear it in the way she speaks. No one speaks like this.
2: Okay.
1: And he's interviewing for a janitorial position, and it's just, I can't imagine how awkward it is if you're doing it for real and you know you're talking to AI. That is a hard, okay. Hard thing. Here it is.
3: Tell me about the role you're preparing for, including the title, seniority level, and the core responsibilities you're most proud of.
4: Yeah, I'm applying to be a job at a beach where I had to clean up like the toilets. So a cleaning guy.
3: Got it. What specific steps would you take to keep beach restroom facilities clean, safe, and user-friendly, considering factors like high visitor traffic, limited water resources, and environmental impact?
1: Okay, there's not a good way to answer that. Well, I would clean it.
2: Yeah, I mean, yeah. I would clean it using like, the best methods available. Yeah.
1: Do you want me to tell you how to clean? Because it's something everyone should know, robot lady.
3: Think about processes.
4: I would probably not consider the environment too much.
3: I respect your honesty.
2: Yeah.
1: She said, I respect your honesty. Yeah.
3: I respect your honesty. Transparency is valuable. How would you adjust your cleaning plan to include environmental considerations?
4: I probably
3: such
4: wouldn't.
3: As water usage?
2: Yeah, I probably wouldn't.
4: I probably wouldn't think of it at all because I don't think they plan on paying me that much, which is, I don't know about you, but I feel like me being honest like that is actually good.
3: Being upfront is valuable. If the pay is limited, how would you prioritize your cleaning tasks to deliver the most impact while staying efficient?
1: I love this.
3: Consider what you'd focus on first and why.
4: I could find like a child to hire and pay them half of what I'm getting paid. So they wouldn't know the difference. They'd think they're making a bunch of money and they'd get the job done for me. And I can just go hang out on the beach or whatever. That's kind of innovative thinking.
3: I'm sorry.
5: innovative.
3: I'm sorry, but I can't help with that.
4: Help with what?
3: Sure thing.
2: Oh, my okay. God.
1: Wheels are falling off.
3: What's on your mind today?
4: What did the guy before me say? Was he any good?
3: The person before you mentioned they were applying for a beach restroom cleaning gig. They said they'd be honest about not caring much for the environment and even suggested hiring a child at half pay.
1: The person before you.
3: So they could do little work themselves. While the honesty was clear, the idea was unethical and not suitable for a professional discussion.
4: Yeah, that guy sounds like he sucks.
5: I just want to start interviewing. I want to start applying for jobs.
1: Yeah. I've never
5: so
1: been,
5: I can interview AI.
1: I've never been so interested in LinkedIn.
2: Oh, my God. That's so funny. He sounds like he sucks.
1: Okay. Apparently an annual thing. It's like a slip and slide for the olds.
2: Yeah.
6: Okay? Oh, no.
5: What? That's it a sounds, terrible idea.
1: Well,
2: they're doing it very cautiously.
1: Yeah.
5: Okay.
7: We created this giant slip and slide.
8: We're going for a great ride as fast as we can.
7: The Murfreesboro Fire Department comes out and they hose it down and they help to assist the seniors on and off the tubes.
8: I'm looking forward to it. This is crazy. It's fun.
7: And then they get to ride down on the tubes like they get to be a kid again. We call it the ride and slide.
2: Oh, my God. What it's the wettest those people have been in years.
1: Yeah, that one lady was sitting on a dildo tube.
5: This is like a death screen.
1: So it's it looks like about a 50-foot stretch of tarp.
2: And yeah,
1: the fire department puts a bunch of Dawn dish detergent out there, sprays it with a hose. And then these old ladies, I'm sure men, but all
2: there,
1: of the
2: yeah,
1: ones
2: there were guys too.
1: They
2: yeah.
1: showed were women. They sit down in this inflatable chair like you'd sit in, and then they have either a couple firemen or it looks like volunteer high school students yeah. run along the side pulling ropes. And they make those noise, and it's sad because they probably haven't gone that fast in forever, but they're basically going the speed we all go when we go to the mailbox.
6: Yeah. It's like, where? I'm it's going like a bat out of Hades.
1: I'm traveling through time, and it's like, oh, we'll never be that old,
7: we call it the
1: and we will.
7: Line.
2: Yeah.
1: But they seem to love it.
2: They're having a blast.
1: I would be so scared that I'd trip and, like, my rope would pull and all of a sudden Bertha's teeth are stuck in the grass.
9: Yeah.
2: I, you're right. I'm not looking forward to that time, though. Like, they also had, like, high school cheerleaders out there and stuff.
1: Thanks for reminding me I was young.
2: Like, oh, man, I don't want to be, like, cheered for and congratulated for not hurting myself while sitting in an inflatable chair.
1: Yeah. At the same time.
2: Hey, you did it. Oh.
1: Maybe we'll be so easily entertained by then that, like, sitting in a chair being dragged through soap sounds like an awesome day.
2: Maybe. Let the girls drag me.
1: Back in a moment, it is the Free Beer and Hot Wings Show.
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1: Live on the Cape with Pixie 103 at the Poppinesset Inn in Mathpee, Massachusetts. 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All right, let's answer the internet.
2: Okay.
1: Are you ready?
2: Yeah.
1: Hot Wings?
2: Yeah.
1: You come to a roulette wheel, and there's some sort of wizard there.
2: Okay, a roulette wizard.
1: And if you spin the wheel and it lands on red, you get 10 years in prison.
2: Oh, jeez.
1: But if it lands on black, you get $100 million. Do you take the spin?
2: Oh, man.
1: And I know that there's the green double zero or something like that. I've never played roulette, but there is something else that makes it so it's not 50-50. But let's pretend that isn't the case.
2: Mm. Oh, boy. Man, when I was 20, I'd have taken that spin. But now, I don't think I risk it.
1: 10 years is, yeah.
2: You 10 years, like 10 years now, like it's not going to get better. Like I'm not going to get
1: you don't think
2: more
1: you're gonna,
2: healthy and
1: you don't
2: more
1: think you're
2: physically fit.
1: Come out with your prison body?
2: No. Also, I'm not going to survive 10 years anyway. I mean, let's be honest.
1: Yeah.
2: Like, who am I fighting off?
1: Steve, you taking that roulette spin?
3: Ooh. I kind of agree with Hot Wings. I think 20-year-old me would have said yes, but 45-year-old me, mm-mm.
1: It also helps, again, you're soft-headed, so you're like, yeah, I'm lucky. I'll win, right? Don't you think you could have talked yourself into that
4: Hell
1: at
4: 20? Yeah.
2: Probably.
1: I could have.
2: Probably.
1: Kelly, you spin on that wheel?
5: The options are 10 years in prison.
1: Or $100 million.
5: I'm going to spin that wheel.
1: Now? You would?
5: Yeah.
1: Right now, if somebody walked in.
5: Yeah.
1: Handcuffs?
5: Honestly, I saw the Real Housewives of New Jersey, that Teresa lady. She went to prison and came back and looked better than ever.
1: Yeah.
5: And she had like a prison glow up. So
2: she did look better.
5: She looked so good.
1: Really?
5: Yeah. Yeah.
3: I mean, all you do is like sit-ups and push-ups.
5: Right. Yeah. And read. So, yeah. And yeah. So I think I could handle
1: That's
5: it.
1: That's basically what you do now.
5: I know.
1: Except for the sit-ups.
5: And push-ups.
3: And the push-ups.
1: I don't know. Maybe you do those.
5: I do yoga. That's all. But yeah, I think I'm spending it. Truly $100 million or prison. Both life-changing.
1: Mm-hmm. Either way, you get 10 years off.
5: Yeah.
1: Would you spin on that thing?
4: Definitely.
1: Really?
4: I mean,
2: it would be nice not to have to figure out what I'm going to eat for dinner for 10 years.
5: Yeah, 10 years? And you know, the profit of my house would be insane. I got so many friends that would rent it out. I'd be fine. I'd be so fine.
1: Yeah, because you wouldn't have the $10 million.
5: Yeah.
1: So, yeah, that's another bummer, right? You should still get like $500,000 or something.
5: Mm-hmm.
1: All right, this one's for the ladies. I mean, the guys can answer too. You would answer it in a different way. You are building your significant other's junk. They're not all about penises. This is random, I swear. And every inch you add, they lose 2 years off their life. How big are you making it?
2: Huh. Okay, so you're starting from zero?
1: Yes.
2: Okay.
5: Oh, they got nothing?
2: Okay.
3: Yeah.
4: Like if they've got nothing, they live to be 100?
1: No.
4: Are these like our parameters
1: here? No, average lifespan.
5: Okay. And 6 inches is average?
1: What?
5: Guys?
1: Sure.
5: Wait, everybody got really quiet.
1: Yeah,
5: I got one thumbs up. All right, perfect.
2: No, that's way above average.
5: Yeah. Okay. Well, I'd went at least average, so they're losing at least 12 years.
1: Okay. When you think about this, Kelly, are you assigning it to a specific man you've dated or have thought about, or is it just...
5: I'm picturing Spanish Lover for sure.
1: Okay.
5: But, I mean, I'm picturing him with nothing. I'm picturing him with a flat front, like Ken. Ken. Yeah.
1: And then you're building it one step at a time.
5: Yeah, and he's like 6'8", so I'm going to have to add a couple inches just for proportion. Yeah, he's going to lose a good, like, at least 16 years.
1: Okay.
5: At least.
2: Oh, wow.
5: Maybe 16 and a half.
1: I thought you were going to say he was going to lose 16 inches, and I was like, whoa!
5: That's a long time.
4: Does adding girth take anything off their life?
5: Oh, I didn't even think about that. Damn.
1: For every extra centimeter of girth starting from zero, they lose 10 IQ points.
4: Oh.
3: Wait, now, see, all right. The problem is you're going between metric and imperial, and it's just, this is all messed up.
1: Okay, every quarter inch.
2: Okay, that's
1: You
2: better.
1: Think that's going to help them?
4: I think I'm going 5 inches, so that's, what, 10?
1: 10 years.
4: 10 years off their life.
1: Yep,
4: and then, trying to think of something to describe the girth.
2: Yeah, is that circumference, free beer, or diameter?
1: Okay, if you want a toilet paper roll.
4: Oh, God, no. Like half of a toilet paper. No, that's too small. I don't know.
1: You want a straw?
4: I don't want like a 6-inch pencil. That'll put me in the hospital.
1: Caitlin wants a novelty straw. Like a kid would get with a virgin daiquiri.
4: Yeah, I want to wear it like glasses so I can drink chocolate milk with it.
1: Forrest wondered what a pig penis was like. It's a corkscrew.
2: Okay.
1: Kelly, toilet paper roll loses 20 IQ points.
4: Damn.
1: If it's that thick.
5: Yeah, he's losing 20 IQ points for sure. I need a man.
1: Does it slide right in, or does it? You have to push it?
5: Are you asking about my size now? Well,
2: no, yeah. Now you're asking what about do I her lose? Anatomy.
1: No, I'm not. I was asking about the toilet roll.
5: My doctor had trouble scraping my innards for a biopsy. I think I'm good.
1: Just for the record, I was not asking, like, hey, do you have to get a ball-peen hammer and pound it into the... That's I'm not. Like,
2: how snug are we talking?
5: When it comes to tight, what's right? What? I still don't know how to answer that, actually.
2: Yeah, you should.
1: Yeah, that's an ill-formed question. Let's see if they're not all about that. We're live at the Pavanesset Inn in Mashpee, Massachusetts with Pixie 103. Back in a moment. It is the Free Beer and Hot Wings Show.
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2: Hello, everybody.
1: All right, so here's the deal. We're going to play this game. Maddie B. is going to help us out. We have four contestants. Let's meet those contestants before we start. What is your name?
3: My name's Dan.
1: Hi, Dan. What do you do?
4: Hello, Dan.
3: I'm an HVAC technical support specialist.
1: What do you do for fun?
3: Play hockey. I was actually at your
1: live
3: at night
1: show. Oh, you did the splits!
5: Oh, yeah! Oh, my God.
1: Do it! Okay. Do it! Do it!
5: Do it now!
1: Do it now!
5: What? In jorts?
1: Oh!
5: Yeah! Go, Dan! Go, Dan!
1: Now, guy in the cat hat, you do it.
5: Hey!
1: Oh, my gosh. We've got splits happening everywhere.
5: This is awesome.
1: So our second contestant joined in, and the third and fourth contestants are like, oh, God, my balls are going to rip.
6: Yeah.
1: Harry Potter's cousin from the farm.
6: I was just going to say.
1: Is like, what am I doing?
6: The guy from the Red Sox and Harry Potter.
7: Yeah. It's Harry Potter Moe's.
1: Just to fill everyone in, why we all met a man who said he played hockey and then yelled at him to do the splits, which probably seemed crazy for a second. Dan was at our Live at Night show in Portland, Maine, and at one point during the Live
5: at
1: Night show.
5: Albany, New York.
3: Yeah. Albany.
1: Albany, my bad. Yep. And we said, all right, this is the talent portion. You can have any talent. Come on up. And he raises his hand and goes, I can do the splits. And we're like, so he gets up there and, you know, this is not disrespectful, but Dan said, I'm a big guy. And we said, yeah, we're a little worried about you. He goes, I'm a hockey goalie. And

0: butterfly.
1: In jeans.
0: In jeans.
2: Not even,
0: yeah.
2: No, jeans, no, no. Butterfly is totally different. He did the legit splits.
0: Legit splits.
3: The legit splits, yeah.
0: Well, Dan, good to see you. Ma'am, what is your name?
4: Amanda.
0: Hi, Amanda.
4: Hi.
0: Did you think you'd be doing the splits next to an amateur hockey goalie today?
4: Definitely not, but it is a great party trick. So
0: that's right.
1: Yeah.
0: That's
1: it is.
0: Do you have a gymnastics background, or you enjoy sitting with your stuff close to the ground?
4: Cheerleading.
0: Cheerleading. Cheerleading. Okay, makes sense. You're not like, let's put those holes closer to the earth. Is that how women describe the splits?
3: Yeah. What happens?
0: Let's put all three of them down by where plants grow. That's not right. Amanda, what do you do?
3: What is wrong with you?
4: I'm an accountant.
0: You're an accountant? There you go. Do you work...
2: Good question.
4: I work at a medical device company.
0: There you go.
4: I'm an internal auditor.
0: Ooh. Ever find any good stuff?
4: Oh, yeah.
0: Really?
4: Yeah.
0: Have you had anything that... I'm not going to ask you anything specific, but anything you would say, this is a scandal?
4: Yeah.
0: Oh,
3: yeah. Sure, yeah.
0: I wish I hadn't said I wasn't going to ask questions. I got a lot of them now. All right, Amanda, good to meet you. Mo's Harry Potter.
5: How are we doing?
0: What is your real name?
5: I'm Phil.
0: Hi, Phil. What do you do?
5: I work for the Barnstable County Dredge.
0: The Dredge?
5: Yes, the Dredge.
0: So you're the one that digging it out so boat traffic can still go through.
5: Exactly.
0: Okay. I'm like, it's either that or like a local paper.
6: Like, Dredge.
0: It's the free paper. It's the free paper they put on your car when you're in a bar. It's mostly a way to meet other people who share your interest in furries.
2: It's just all bail bonds lawyers and
1: furries.
0: Phil, what do you do? For fun.
5: I just hang out. I go to the beach and normal Cape Cod stuff.
0: Normal Cape Cod stuff. There you go. Phil, good to meet you.
5: Good to meet you.
0: All right. Carl Yastrzemski's here. What's your name, sir?
7: Kerry.
0: Kerry?
7: Yep.
0: With a K?
7: With a K.
0: Okay. With a C would be weird, right?
7: Maybe. Whatever.
0: Don't be judgy, man. Kerry, what do you do?
7: I'm a nurse.
0: You're a nurse? What kind?
7: A registered kind.
1: He said, don't ask any more questions.
7: Hang on. Hang on. Hang on.
3: A registered one.
7: Hang on.
0: That was maybe amazing. That was one of my favorite answers of all time.
3: It was very good.
0: I like it a lot. I bet you're a fun nurse.
7: Yeah, I have
0: like,
7: a good time.
0: Just based on that level of give back, yeah. I think you're the kind of person that I like. You're like, hey, sit up. I'm giving you a shot. Why right now? Because I said so.
7: Yeah. Exactly.
0: Right? I like that.
7: Exactly.
0: All right. So here's how this works. Maitland has created a list of things, of blanks that she will ask you to name. I will read the clue, and then Steve will play an audio clue that will help you name that blank.
1: Name that blank.
0: Let us start this game. Buzz in with your name or raise your hand. Wait for Maddie B to get that microphone to you, and we will go. Here we go. Number one, name the dip.
8: I'm not a big dipper. So
1: Kelly.
8: Feel free to hate on these.
2: Steve.
8: Homemade chocolate chip.
0: Dan.
9: That'd be milk.
0: That's correct. By the way, I forgot to say, if the people up here buzz in, they're just reserving a spot afterwards. I'm looking at some of the plus ones who are here because someone told them they should get up at 4 a.m. and watch some nerds with laptops. Mm-hmm. And some folks that work for the businesses that are fine sponsors, like, why do they think milk's a dip?
8: I'm not a big dipper, so feel free to hate on these. Homemade chocolate chip cookies from my mom, dipped in... Now, I haven't had that in years. It'd probably make me poop my pants now.
1: Oh, my God.
2: More evidence of the palate that stopped advancing at 5.
1: So, wait, is it dip to you?
8: You've never heard someone say they were dipping cookies in...
2: Yes, you are dipping, but it's not
1: a dip.
2: Dipping like, is the action.
8: Hey, you know what? Right.
2: Dipping
8: it's
2: is the verb.
8: It's my list! Yeah. It is my list!
2: No, dip has to be a noun,
8: yeah,
2: not a verb.
0: Do you guys support me? That's dip.
2: No.
3: No, nobody does.
1: The whole lot. Because
3: based
1: not
3: on...
1: Not a person.
3: No.
1: Not a one.
3: Not a one.
2: They actually scolded
3: no,
2: me.
3: No. Almost,
2: no.
0: That was the same thing as Kerry over there. This is a masshole thing, and I love it. I actually thought this will be great because normally with the crowd dynamic, a good portion of the crowd's like, oh, that Midwestern kindness. We're like, yeah, we got your back. And then everybody up here is like, what's wrong with you? And then instead, you guys cut out the middleman, and you're like, yeah, F you.
3: Yeah.
0: Get out of the HOV lane, fatso.
3: Yeah. Because by your per,
0: I got it.
3: Motor oil is also a dip. It even has a stick named dip. You should try it.
0: At first, I was going to tell you that's a crappy analogy, but then you had that dipstick in there, locked and loaded. Live with Pixie 103 on Cape Cod. 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
1: We are live, hour number two from the Papaneset Inn on Cape Cod at Pixie 103. Behind us, the beautiful Atlantic Ocean. What a gorgeous view. In front of us, a bunch of great people at a gorgeous venue. My goodness.
2: Mm-hmm.
1: 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Name that blank.
3: Name that blank.
1: Number two, name the food.
4: Have you ever had... Did you know... are an aphrodisiac?
5: Kelly.
1: Oh, now ways. Dan's got it. He recognized that sound.
6: Oysters.
1: Yes. That is the one. Actually, Maddie B., You were the first person I was ever obviously sheltered, grew up in the sticks. When we came here the first time and we went out to a restaurant, you ordered a round of oysters for
6: Wellfleet
1: everybody.
6: Oysters, yep.
1: Yeah, and him and Joe slopped down that plate, and me and Hot Wing sat there like, what is happening? Like,
2: I have just seen the most disgusting display of eating ever.
1: It's like eating salty snot, they
2: said. You guys will love it.
1: And then kept going back for more. But we are obviously wrong.
6: And they're still alive when you're eating them, too.
1: Right? Were they really? Oh, I didn't remember that. That's gross.
5: I purposely didn't wear rings this weekend or bring any because I want to eat so many oysters that I want to be so bloated when I get home.
1: Really?
7: That's a weird goal to have.
5: Oh, they're great.
8: We're going to smash them.
1: Yeah. Cape Cod oysters are celebrated for their Meroyer? How do you say it? Merroir? All right. Thanks, Maitland. are you just making up words?
5: Maybe.
1: That's the unique flavors imparted by their specific growth region. Highly prized for their plump, meaty texture and complex flavor profiles, which begin with a punch of ocean brine and typically finish with a clean, sweet, or slightly cucumbery aftertaste. Number three, name the body of water. I don't want to wait for our lives to be over.
5: I want to know right now. Will it be Kelly?
1: Wow. Nobody? I would have bet for sure this was on Carrie's bucket list of shows. Kelly.
8: I'm just going to guess ocean.
1: No.
2: Hot Wings. I said my name.
1: Who? Anybody else? Hot Wings.
2: Creek.
1: Yes. Who's Creek?
8: Oh, duh. Dawson's.
9: For our lives to be over. Will it be? Yes,
1: or will it be? Can't you guys see Nurse Carrie crying to that? Like, like Dawson in that famous tear meme? I don't see it either, man. I don't see it either. Of course, Dawson's Creek takes place in Capeside, a fictional Cape Cod town inspired by coastal New England. Kevin Williamson, the creator, originally planned to set the show in North Carolina, but the WB pushed for Massachusetts instead. The town is portrayed as being near Boston, with characters often mentioning towns like Falmouth and Yarmouth. Did I say those right?
2: Wow.
5: That's the first time that's ever happened.
1: I thought about saying Falmouth and Yarmouth, but I knew you'd yell at me. In Maine, they're like, ha-ha, you're cute. Here, you're like, I'm going to punch your face.
2: Mm-hmm. You'll get it right.
1: Number four, name the product.
10: Now, if you invest in a 24-piece set...
5: Kelly.
10: I'm going to throw in a gift. So what's the gift? I bet you folks don't have one of these.
11: I want that. I want that.
10: You see, this ain't your run-of-the-mill crapperware. These are some serious Nupont fiber-woven bowls.
1: Kelly.
8: Tupperware.
1: Tupperware.
8: Unbreakable.
1: That's from Napoleon.
8: And then he runs it over and it breaks.
1: Yes.
11: Dang it.
1: From Napoleon Dynamite.
8: Such a good scene.
1: Tupperware was born in Massachusetts, founded by Earl Tupper in Leominster. Eventually the...
6: Where? Where? Where?
11: Oh, no, you lost them.
8: Oh, my God. Boom.
7: You actually get the double bird.
1: These four jackasses sitting by me aren't trying anything. And they're all like, hey, stupid.
12: Get him. Get him, everybody.
8: Yeah. He's so dumb.
6: Leominster.
1: Leominster.
6: Leominster.
1: Oh, yeah. Stuh. It's definitely spelled like that. L-E-O. Minster. I see it.
6: Leominster.
1: Leominster.
2: Stop pronouncing the R so hard.
12: Leominster.
1: You don't get to say a damn thing.
2: Hey, look, I'm amongst my people.
8: That's right.
1: Let's hear it for our contestants. Dan is your champion today.
8: Fantastic contestants.
1: You guys did it. You didn't get the most answers right, but we had the most fun. So good job. One more time for them.
2: Okay.
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1: 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You Can't Win, Day 11 comes up in the next segment. We'll get someone who wants to play. Hopefully you've been following along and you have an idea. That's in the next segment. In the middle of Paired with an Idiot, right now the lead remains Kelly with 7, Bob and Tom, 5, Ozzy and Mate, and Hot Wings and Eric, 2.
2: Brutal.
1: This is Cody in Michigan. Hello, Cody.
3: Hey.
1: Did you hear how that went?
3: I heard.
1: Were you like, oh, man, that'd be awesome to do that good? Or were you like, I can be better than that?
3: I think we can do better.
1: Okay.
2: I think you can, too.
1: Cody, who do you want, me or Steve?
3: I'll go with you.
1: Okay. Sounded like he was trying to choose what to buy, and there was two crappy cars left on the lot. I'll take the one that's stupid. All right. Cody, we have Steve's list.
4: Freebeer, you'll be describing to Cody a list of 10 things that are great on sandwiches.
1: Okay.
4: Okay, Cody, remember only you can pass.
1: Cody, you familiar with sandwiches?
3: Oh, yeah.
1: Okay, well, we got a big advantage.
4: Cody, are you ready?
3: I'm ready.
4: Freebeer, are you
1: yes.
4: ready? On your marks. Get set. Go.
1: All right, Cody, this is something that kids would get out of the freezer. Sometimes it's two sticks. Sometimes it's one. They're frozen. They're
3: popsicle?
1: Delicious.
4: Yes. Yeah.
1: This is something crushed, and you put it in your drink to get it cold.
3: Ice.
4: Yes. Mm-hmm.
1: This is a vegetable that makes your pee smell bad.
3: Asparagus?
4: Yes. Mm-hmm.
1: This is a fish caught in the ocean and in the Great Lakes. It is pinkish inside, and it's a very
3: salmon?
1: Good fish.
4: Yeah.
1: This is a fruit. It is red on the inside and green on the outside, and it has seeds. They're big.
3: Watermelon.
4: Yes.
1: These are a square cracker that taste of cheddar.
3: Salting? Oh, Cheez-It.
1: Yes. This is what's on the floor. Not hardwood, vinyl. It's soft.
3: Carpet?
1: Yes. This is red vines is this.
3: Licorice.
1: Yes. Yeah. This is what you blow out of your nose.
3: Not.
4: Yes.
1: This is an animal that makes a dam.
3: Beaver.
1: Yeah.
4: Yeah.
2: Yeah. Yeah.

0: buddy. Way to go. Even with Steve's trickery, none of those things are sandwich things.
1: Could be.
0: They all could be.
2: They could be.
0: In Jeff Daniels' world, they all are.
3: I do like some carpet on my bologna.
0: Yeah, I do too. I do too. And I like a popsicle on my beaver.
4: Yep.
0: Cody, well done. That was 10. Well done.
3: All righty. Thank you.
0: Getting 10 or 2, you get the same prize. Lucky you did the count. Well done. Steve, you got a chance to tie now.
1: All right.
0: This is Steve. Oh, it's a double Steve connection.
1: Oh, double Steve.
0: Hi, Steve.
5: Hello, yeah. What's going on, guys?
0: Not much.
5: And gals.
0: What are you up to?
5: Just driving.
0: Okay. Are you supposed to be at work?
5: No.
0: Okay.
1: Wait, did you just realize that
0: are you shoplifting? Why did you sound so guilty all of a sudden?
5: I sounded like this in Decatur when I saw you guys about 7 years ago.
1: Oh, okay. We remember.
0: Yeah. Oh, I remember the confused guy who didn't know if he was at work.
5: Exactly.
0: Steve, are you ready?
5: I'm the one that had you sign the $50 bill.
0: Oh, that, do you still have it?
5: Come on.
1: Come on.
0: Steve, who's
5: even you guys knew it wasn't going to last long.
0: Yes, we did. I don't blame you. I have done the same thing.
1: I have mates list.
4: Yes, Steve, you will be describing to Steve 10 things I found while cleaning my apartment.
1: Okay.
4: You'll have 60 seconds to do so. No onomatopoeia, none of that stuff. No cheating. Steve, only you can pass. Are you
5: okay?
4: Are you two Steves ready?
1: Yes.
5: Yes. All right. Let's do this.
4: You can begin in 3, 2, 1.
1: Okay, these, they're glass and they're round, and you shake them and you see the little flakes float around in them around the holidays.
5: Snow globes.
4: Yes.
1: This is what you put on your beer to keep it cool.
5: On your what?
1: Your beer to keep it cool. It's like made of foam.
5: Oh, a koozie.
4: Yes.
1: Yeah, there you go. If you have long hair, you pull your hair back into one of these and you put
5: ponytail.
1: Like, there you go. This is what felines get all crazy when they sniff it.
5: Catnip.
4: Yep.
1: These are what you put on your feet before bedtime or to shuffle Flippers. Around the house.
5: Socks.
1: There we go. This is what you suck on one of these in your mouth when you can't stop making.
5: Lozenge?
1: Yeah, but what's the generic term for that? It's a two-word thing.
5: Pass.
1: Okay. This is what you make a screwdriver with, the drink. What's the alcohol?
5: Vodka and orange juice.
1: Okay, this is... you were doing okay.
2: Sometimes the time goes fast.
4: You got 6.
0: 6?
1: Yeah, we got hung up on cough drops.
2: Yep.
4: You did not get to Marlboros, edibles, or galoshes.
2: A galosh?
5: Oh, I got to the edibles.
2: Who says galosh?
4: That was a screw job.
2: Oh, my God.
0: Steve, thanks for playing.
1: Good job, Steve.
2: This is what Paddington Bear would call rain shoes.
0: Kelly, how does it feel knowing that you and your teammate combined with me and my teammate got more than the other 8 idiots combined?
4: Feels good.
0: Yep.
2: Yeah, it was rough. That was a rough go right there.
0: In the land of the blind, the people with one eye are king.
6: That's right.
0: That's us.
6: Between the two of us, we've got 2 eyes.
0: Yeah.
6: See? And you with glasses, we got more.
0: 4. That's what my kids tell me.
4: So 6 eyes?
6: Yeah.
1: Yeah.
4: Neat.
0: On the way. Day 11.
1: Cool beans. You can't
2: win. Nifty.
0: Want to be the contestant for You Can't Win? Do it now. Caller 11. 1-800-947-3979. We'll play next. It is the Free Beer and Hot Wing Show. 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
1: All right, one more thing. Police arrested a Michigan woman at a CVS. I'm not sure what she was arrested for. I'm assuming shoplifting.
2: Okay. Yeah, probably.
1: You'll understand why. 48-year-old Monique Meggiani was arrested last month. She was trespassing at a CVS, actually. Oh. Cops cuffed her, patted her down for weapons, and said, "You'll need to get in the back of the squad car." And she paused and said, I cannot do that. That's why you don't really have a choice. And so she slowly and awkwardly maneuvered her way into the back seat, and the cop said it almost looked like she was doing the Barbie doll challenge. So they had her checked by a female corrections officer at the jail, and it turns out her limited range of motion was because she had shoplifted a bottle of wine.
3: Upper cooch.
2: Oh, no.
1: And was carrying
3: it. It's in her cooch, wasn't it?
1: It's in her cooch.
3: It's in her cooch.
2: Oh, my God.
3: I would have done the same thing. Not really.
1: It was not a
4: weird flex.
1: It was not a mini bottle. It was a 12-inch tall, 2.5-pound wine bottle.
3: She ends up doing handstands, and it's coming out her mouth.
2: Oh, my God.
3: That's not how biology works.
1: You pull her legs forward. It's like a beer tap.
4: It's like at some weddings if you go there and there's an ice luge.
2: Her boyfriend is going to die at 30, stupid.
3: It's called a sluge.
1: All right.
4: Oh,
1: quickly, what do we learn?
2: No, we don't have time, man.
3: Yeah, let's do it anyway.
1: That's it. It is the Free Beer and Hot Wing Show.
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What's going on, party people? That was the warning with kerosene. And we're going to have a good one, man. I'm so ready for the weekend. 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

is falling away from me. It's falling away from me. Life's falling away from me.

92.7 WQLZ. That was Wage War. Have you made it to the spot yet for Two Fly for Wednesday? You got to go Wednesday night. Get those $9.27 smoked wings, yo. 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
1: Steve said he often parks in the spots for mobile orders at the grocery store and other stores, unconcerned by the signs the merchants put up.
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Evanescence on QLZ, closing out the 10 o'clock hour already. Good God. All right, it is Rocky with you. We are going to be back in minutes. If you're still sleeping, keep sleeping. If you're feeling a little hungover, try some Pedialyte. But either way, stay hydrated. It's QLZ.

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92.7 WQLZ. That was Breaking Benjamin with Something Wicked. It is in the 11 o'clock hour already. This Saturday is going too fast. Slow down, weekend. It's Seether with Walls Come Down on QLZ.

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1: I'm doing it right now. 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
1: Yeah. 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

Five Finger Death Punch bringing the heat this Saturday afternoon. That's Eye of the Storm here on 92.7 WQLZ. Alexa here sliding in to get you through the afternoon with some loud rock, and I hope you're okay with that. Up next, you're going to see that I'm taking this very seriously because we got Godsmack on deck with Bulletproof. Keep it here on WQLZ.

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Young again from a BAM that 92.7 WQLZ is proud to present at the Illinois State Fair Grandstand on August 23rd. It's Shine Down, and they're bringing From Ashes to New along for an epic night of rock. 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
1: Steve said he often parks in the spots for mobile orders at the grocery store and other stores, unconcerned by the signs the merchants put up.
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3: 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How are
1: Look,
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And round two winners are in for the WQLZ band battle. Dysfunctional Family took the win and Blue Iris is the runner-up. So both bands are going to be hitting the stage at the Library Pizza and Sports Bar on July 18th with music kicking off at 6 p.m. WQLZ will be there broadcasting live right alongside you. Round three submissions are open now through July 26th, so local bands, don't wait. 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

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Architects with Broken Mirror 92.7 WQLZ, and it's time for our Wet Nose Wednesday Star of the Week. This week's featured pup is Micah. Micah came into the shelter after being outside, found in the heat. He's been very timid and terrified in the shelter environment, so much that he's too scared to walk outside of his kennel and has to be carried outside to get some fresh air. He doesn't know how to walk on a leash yet, and he's still learning that he can trust people. This beautiful 14-week-old boy is going to be a big dog, and what he needs the most is patience, kindness, and someone who's willing to give him the time he needs to decompress and grow into the loving companion he's meant to be. If you think that you could be the fresh start for Micah, you could meet him and all the other dogs that he came in with at Sangamon County Animal Control Monday through Friday, 10:30 to 4:15, or Saturdays from 9 to 1. Let's help Micah find the loving home that he really deserves.

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Maria Brink featured on Eva Under Fire's Villainous, 92.7 WQLZ, and I actually had a CD with that track sitting on my desk when I walked in today. 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If you see me driving around, talking to myself, singing way too loud, or headbanging behind the wheel, you know exactly who it is now. Yep, that's Alexa right there. 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
1: Mm-hmm. 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

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And a huge shout-out to Hinson Robinson Zoo and Springfield Park District for giving the kiddos something awesome to do this summer.

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Twisting the Knife from Ice Nine Kills featuring McKenna Grace. 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Thank you for hanging out with me this afternoon. If you like hearing new stuff like that, make sure you check out New on Q tonight. 2 hours dedicated to nothing but fresh tracks you've been hearing in rotation through the week. 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We'll see you there.

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They're out on tour and making a stop in Tinley Park on July 18th. 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
1: Steve said he often parks in the spots for mobile orders at the grocery store and other stores, unconcerned by the signs the merchants put up.
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3: 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How are
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It's the afternoon rock session on 92.7 WQLZ. That's the Pretty Reckless with When I Wake Up. Alexa here hanging out with you for the afternoon. Yes, I do come out in the daytime sometimes. I promise I can function before sunset, guys. 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

I Know Evil from Bozzy 92.7 WQLZ, and it is going to be National Lottery Week. 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
1: Today's topic on It's My List, where everybody had to give their top three things they do themselves that annoys you when others do it. Wiggling, moving, tapping, kicking, etc.
2: Constantly.
1: Mm-hmm. 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
1: 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But the kids do it, and I'm like, give them that look, like, knock it off.
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Kerosene from the warning, sending me off with some serious energy on 92.7 WQLZ. That is it for me this afternoon, but thank you for hanging out and rocking with me. 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And then tomorrow morning at 10, it's Cutting Edge Countdown. Up next, Godsmack's Awake, because I know you're not going to sleep anytime soon. 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

one from Evanescence. 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

latest one from Atreyu, all for you, 92.7 WQLZ, the rock station. Hey, don't forget that round two winners of the WQLZ band battle have been announced. It's going to be, or it is, Dysfunctional Family. 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Not tonight, but next Saturday. Music will start at 6 p.m. And don't forget that round number three submissions are open right now. You can do that through July 26th. 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

Goldfinger Death Punch Eye of the Storm, 92.7 WQLZ, the rock station. Hey, make sure you're setting your calendars for this coming Wednesday and every Wednesday through August 5th. 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You, of course, can enjoy $9.27 smoked chicken wings, which are delicious, by the way, specialty cocktails every week, and, of course, get signed up to win the grand prize, trip for two to see Weezer down at Bridgestone Arena in Nashville. Some spending cash for you as well. Get qualifiers every single week for that. You can see who's qualified already over at WQLZ.com. But we will see you at The Spot, 90s Bar and Grill, for Pretty Fly for a Wednesday from 4 until 7. Again, get all the details, WQLZ.com. 90s Live right here with Alice in Chains.

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1: Steve said he often parks in the spots for mobile orders at the grocery store and other stores, unconcerned by the signs the merchants put up.
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Architects and Broken Mirror, 92.7 WQLZ, the rock station. Still don't see that broken mirror that is signed by Architects anywhere in this studio. 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Not sure about that. I'm still investigating. My name is Kyle. Thank you for making us a part of your Saturday evening. 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